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18: So I gotta admit it. I've already seen the R&B tour with Chris Brown and Usher. Your girl had to go hop a flight to go check it out in Las Vegas. And I am telling you guys, you do not want to miss a minute. 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That is why we're trying to get you guys hooked up with these last chance tickets. You want to be there for the R&B tour to check out Chris Brown and Usher. Kicking off again tomorrow morning with Big Boy, 8 a.m. He's going to have your last chance tickets. Or you got another chance by hitting us on that talk back on our iHeartRadio app. Just let us know who you're more excited to see, Chris Brown or Usher, and make sure you tell us your name and your city that you're calling from. One of y'all is getting hooked

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0: Congrats again to Lil Durk. I do not recall another rapper since Snoop Dogg getting a full acquittal on all charges when he's going up against the feds. But, of course, we do know he's facing additional charges for a trial that's going to court in October. Well, apparently famed hip-hop attorney Bradford Cohen, he's weighing in on the Lil Durk federal case, predicting that he will be granted bond and that the case will ultimately not go to trial in October. He says that bond can sometimes be used as leverage in a plea negotiation, but he expects additional motions to be filed as the case moves forward. And honestly, we would all be here for these charges being dropped, because I do kind of feel like you guys base these October charges based on the charges he just beat. So we'll see how it plays out. Let's keep it going though with the weekend.

0: 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Let's move. 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
3: I am reincarnated. I was stargazing. Life goes on, honey.

Give you some Mariah the Scientist on the Sunday Fun Day. What up, y'all? Shay did us here at 1923, LA's new home for hip-hop. Got a request for some Outkast coming up. Let's get on some Metro Boomin' right after this Drake.

0: 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Oh God. 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
1: 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I know you are. I'll give you details when to lock in for your chance to win. Coming up.
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It's just the biggest R&B show of the year. What up, y'all? Shay did his hair. You trying to get out there to go check out Chris Brown and Usher. Everybody is. They are coming through the area, kicking off night one on the 25th. And of course, we got a chance for you to win your last minute tickets. So if you're trying to get out there to go check out Chris Brown and Usher, then you better lock in tomorrow morning, 8 a.m. with Big Boy. He's going to have your first chance to win your way in. But if you're looking for bonus chances, just go ahead and pull up Real 92.3 on our iHeartRadio app. Hit that red talkback mic. Send us your name, your city, and tell us who you're more excited to see, Chris Brown or Usher. Just like that, you got some bonus entries to get your tickets to the R&B tour. Right now, let's get into this Post Malone.

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I'm in the street. 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
2: 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All right, let's do some throwback Drake on the way. Also going to give you Shoreline Mafia, Rockin', and Chris Brown and Usher coming to LA. The R&B.

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0: Through 92.3, LA's new home for hip-hop, DJ Leslie, Aisha Irene. Yo, the iHeartRadio Music Festival took place this weekend in Las Vegas. Make sure you're following us on socials, Real923LA, see everything that went down. Cardi B looks so amazing. Shout out to BTS, Snoop Dogg. Great weekend out there, man. All right, Aisha Irene is in the mix. What you got coming up, homegirl?
1: Yes, yes, I got that Shoreline Mafia Take You Home coming up later, and a new one by Janae Aiko and Kendrick Lamar. So keep it locked right here on Real 92.3, LA's new home for hip-hop.

0: Drake finally dropped Fear of Missing Out, the YouTube stream, where he also announced that he is going to be going on tour. All right, so hopefully there are some LA dates on there, some West Coast dates on there. You already know we're going to be hooking you up if they are. All right, Aisha, what you got coming up?
1: Oh man, I got that Shoreline Mafia rocking coming up later, but right now let's get into this new Jhené Aiko featuring Kendrick Lamar. I like this one. It's called So Good, right here on Real 92.3. Let's go.

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0: Friday nights. Hope you had a great weekend, fam. Shout out to the iHeartRadio Music Festival that went down. There's so much going on in the city. Make sure you're following us on socials at Real923LA. 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Once again, Aisha, what you got coming up?
1: Yes, ma'am. I got that Kendrick Lamar and SZA 30 for 30 coming up later, and a new one by Lil Goat D3 featuring Roddy Ricch. So keep it locked right here on Real923LA's new home for hip.

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Thorough as f- don't need your jazz. 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Zodiac sign, it must be a Gemini moon, cause we about to go half.

0: Real Lazy on for Hip Hop DJ Leslie A. Shireen. Hope you had a great weekend. I know sometimes we dread Mondays, but it's another chance at trying all over again, right? And that's always a bonus. Let's talk about your chance at seeing Rod Wave. He's going to be performing here in LA. We have your way in. It's going down October 1st at Kia Forum. 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Good luck. A. Shireen, what you got coming up?
1: Yes, yes, I got that Mariah the Scientist Burning Blue coming up later, but right now let's get into this new Lil Go D3 featuring Roddy Ricch. Is called Girls, right here on Real 92.3. Let's go. You the sacrifice.

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1: 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This is that Young Miami. This one's called Spin That Movie. It's Real 923.

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1: 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If you were stuck in LA with FOMO like me, definitely tap in our socials, Real 92.3 LA, Cardi B, Snoop Dogg, BTS, Ciara. It was a movie. Check that out. Dre, what you got coming up?
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The girl Leslie's she's on a bathroom break, so I'm taking over right now. 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Tap on me at Dre Sinatra, at DJ Leslie, and we got you right now. Let's keep right here in Compton. 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

0: Channel 92.3, LA's New York for Hip Hop, DJ Leslie, Aisha Irene. Yo, the iHeartRadio Music Festival took place this weekend in Las Vegas. Make sure you're following us on socials, Real923LA, see everything that went down. Cardi B looks so amazing. Shout out to BTS, Snoop Dogg. Great weekend out there, man. All right, Aisha Irene is in the mix. What you got coming up, homegirl?
1: Yes, yes. I got some Nipsey Hussle, Travis Scott, and some Metro Boomin coming up later. But right now, let's get into this new one by Lil Baby. It's called Dead Fresh, right here on Real923LA's New Home for Hip Hop.

0: Rio 923 Elysium for Hip Hop DJ Leslie, Aisha Irene, yo, the R&B tour, Chris Brown and Usher, it's kicking off here in LA, and we have your way in. All right, tapping with Big Boy's Neighborhood and the Cruise Show. I'm also going to talk to you about a bonus chance at winning in about 7 to 10 minutes. All right, Aisha, what you got coming up?
1: Yes, I got that Metro Boomin' Creepin' coming up later, but right now let's get into this new one by Nipsey Hussle and Bino Rideau. It's called 500 Horses, right here on Real 92.

0: That's Aisha Irene setting the tone on this Sunday fun day or the end of the weekend, however you want to view it, all right? Because listen, tomorrow is it's a new week. It's a new chance to try it all over again. Aisha Irene is in the mix. And good news, the R&B tour is kicking off in LA. We have your way in Big Boy's Neighborhood and the Cruise Show. There's also a bonus chance to win when you leave us a talk back message on the iHeartRadio app with your name, city that you're from, and tell us who you are, of course. More excited to see Chris Brown or Usher. We're going to be choosing two winners on the 23rd. So make sure you let your people know. Do that now. Aisha Irene, what you got coming up?
1: Oh, man, I got that Dave and Tim's Rain Dance coming up later. But right now, let's get into this new one by Key Glock. It's called Face Down right here on Real 92.3, LA's new home.

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1: Real 923 LA's, you know, for hip hop, DJ Leslie and Aisha Irene, Sunday nights. Yo, if you had FOMO like me all weekend because the iHeartRadio Music Festival was taking place in Las Vegas, but you were stuck in LA, make sure you follow us on socials, Real923LA. See everything that went down, right? It was a movie. Aisha Irene is in the mix. What you got coming up?
2: Yes, yes. I got that French Montana Ever Since You Left Me coming up later. But right now, let's get into this new one by Ella May. It's called Might Just, right here on Real 923. Let's go. I had a

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3: 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Two massive title fights headline the card, including slap fighting legend Wolverine. 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

I used to think about immature things. 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
1: 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Yeah, yeah.
4: Oh my God, oh my God, hey, oh my God, oh my God, oh my

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13: This Friday...
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0: Your last name?
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0: First name?
1: Luther.
0: I'm not finding you in my database.
1: Wow. I've lost my ass there. And I mean, I'm so done with coming up there, losing up into the point where I lost my rent money. I've gambled away my mother's wedding ring that she left to me.
0: Oh, that's terrible.
1: I just can't do this anymore.
0: I understand.
1: Maybe I'm addicted.
0: Right.
1: It's so contagious.
0: Mm-hmm.
1: And every time my stupid ass, I put $100 in a machine and don't get nothing but black dust on my fingers.
0: That's not good.
1: Not at all.
0: Sometimes
1: I put $100 bill in and I push cash out just so money can fall in the tray so it appear like I'm winning.
0: Luther.
1: And what is this slot tournament about?
0: Just a slot tournament.
1: How do I get into that? Maybe this would be my last go around, you know.
0: You sure about that?
1: I mean, what does it cost to get in?
0: $299.
1: Oh, that's not bad at all. And what's the jackpot? I don't need to know this. Jesus Christ.
0: The total prize money that we're giving away is $50,000.
1: Yeah, I'm feeling lucky.
0: I hope you are.
1: Yeah. You know, I had a nice sized house before, too. And I went up there and I borrowed $80,000 against it.
0: Oh, no.
1: Cocktails. Yeah, I'll take a cocktail.
0: Wow.
1: Yeah, I just sit there and I just play them till my eyes get buckshot red. I'm breathing hard. I got heart palpitations, everything. I just stay down there. I get me some drinks and go grab me some Haagen-Dazs and some fries and crunch that up in there and, you know. So I'm going to come down to this tournament.
0: Okay.
1: Now, is this going to be in the middle of the floor? Where's it going to be?
0: It's actually right at the front of the casino.
1: Could I get an escort?
0: Security escort?
1: Yeah, like have like a blindfold on with some earplugs.
0: Yeah, we can do that for you.
1: Hopefully my luck will turn around.
0: I hope so.
1: This time I'm going to make sure that I wear my clothes backwards. That's probably
0: the best
1: thing.
0: You're going to wear backwards?
1: Yeah.
0: And hopefully we'll give you some money.
1: I appreciate that.
0: Okay, Luther.
1: All right, thank you.
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We got Mr. Oh Yeah. Get some bad habits in here. No, we got our good friend Steve Lacy in the neighborhood. Y'all continue to hang out. We got Steve Lacy in the neighborhood coming up next.

0: Neighborhood.
1: All righty now. Oh, I've been waiting on this one, man. Steve Lacy, welcome to the neighborhood, man. He was looking at the bell, the infamous bell.
2: Oh, this
1: here,
2: one right here?
1: Yeah, okay. So you say you grew up on that bell, huh?
3: I know the frequency and the tone of this bell very well.
1: Really, though? Really, though? Oh, he got it, too. That show you right there that is a person of music because you knew how to hold the bell and get the right sound.
3: No, I'm serious.
4: That's crazy.
3: It's so, really cool.
1: So that bell right there, man, you said you were listening to it on your way to school.
3: Yeah, in Compton, yeah. In the Toyota Sienna.
1: Oh, really though?
3: Yeah.
1: You was in the Sienna Car Club, huh?
3: You was in the Sienna, you know what I'm saying?
1: Hey, man, and when you just say that, like, Compton, home plate for you.
3: Yeah.
1: You know what I'm saying? Like, how was that growing up for you? Because Compton, for the longest, even before you were born, Steve, Compton was on the map for hip-hop.
3: You know
1: what I'm saying? And other beautiful things that come out of Compton.
3: Yeah.
1: But how was Compton growing up for you?
3: It was, I mean, very familial. Mm-hmm. And I don't know. It's weird because I think it's a place that comes with a lot of culture. You know, in both ways, good and bad. But I think there is a magic to the places that are like hoods, you know, through all the, you know, all the other stuff that goes on.
1: And you're talking about like any hood, any place, anywhere. Like
3: there's a magic. There. Yeah, yes, there's a magic there. So, you know, I'm a product of that magic. And also, too, growing up there, I was very sheltered. You know, my mom didn't want me to get in any trouble. So I started just being in the house like, making stuff.
1: Like making what though?
3: Making music.
1: Yeah.
3: You know?
1: How young were you when you found that interest in music?
3: Well, I found interest in music around the age of 10, but I started making it around my freshman year of high school.
1: So what did you grow up with? What was in your household?
3: Man, my big sister played a lot of music, but it was like music soul child. Mm-hmm. And she played John Mayer and Sade and
1: so
3: Pharrell,
1: you would hear things in the house.
3: Yeah, absolutely.
1: When did you know that this is something that you, and not just being on the creative side, but at some point you go from listening, and then there's a bug that say, maybe I could do this.
3: Man.
1: Did you start off, were you poetry, were you poems, were you, like, what was your writing early?
3: I wasn't writing early.
1: No.
3: I didn't write until I started doing it, and I was exposed to seeing people do it, and then so I didn't start writing until I like started singing songs.
1: So you're a musician first?
3: Yeah, I'm a guitarist first. So that's where I started. I just played guitar.
1: How young were you when you first started guitar?
3: 10.
1: Okay, so at the age of 10, what made you pick up a guitar when everybody else, probably in your age bracket, aren't playing guitar?
3: I was just obsessed with the instrument. I started playing Guitar Hero.
1: Oh, okay. See,
5: Guitar Hero.
1: Hey, dude, I think Post Malone or somebody told me the same thing. They were like, Guitar Hero. So anytime we were sitting back talking about, you wasting your time, you wasting your life, you're like, nah.
3: It just really, I think, exposed me to so much music. And then I fell in love with the instrument itself.
1: Mm-hmm.
3: And so I would go to Guitar Center and just stand there and look around at like all these guitars. It's like, I literally wanted to be a guitar, you know, like I just want to, you know, you just want to touch everything. Like,
1: Steve Lacy, we're not going to let you go, bro.
2: Nope.
1: You got time to hang out with us?
3: Let's hang.
1: You ready to color your bladder and everything, huh?
3: It's done.
1: There it is. All right. We come back with more Steve Lacy in the neighborhood. Big

0: 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Big Boy Neighborhood. Oh, yeah. Oh, yeah. Is the album. We got our good friend Steve Lacy in the neighborhood.
1: You're like one of the most quietest, like entertainers, too, because your blending game is ridiculous.
2: Oh, I love it.
1: Yeah, but so you love having a not mysterious, like, you know how some people fake mysterious, like, oh my God, I don't know what you do this. Like, you know what I'm saying? Like, you don't fake mysterious.
2: Absolutely.
1: But you're very low key.
2: Yeah.
1: And that's by design. But not even by design, that's by just you being who you are.
2: Absolutely, yeah. You know, I think fame is a funny thing. I think you can play into it, you know? Mm-hmm. And I feel like I'd rather just exist how I exist. And I tell people, you know, you're only famous to people that think you're famous. And so, you know, how you go about that is up to you, really. And so when I'm out of town or I'm at these, I'll be walking places by myself. I don't have security or anything. But I tell people fame feels like that video of Bow Wow with the hoodie on, walking next to the crowd saying, they don't know it's me.
1: And people are like, man, hey, Bow Wow, my guy. But the comments are like, man, nobody checking for you.
2: Like, that's literally what fame feels like every day. You know, you feel like Bow Wow saying, they don't know it's me. And you don't know who knows.
1: Right.
2: You know what I'm saying? So it's like you either walk around thinking they know, or you walk around saying, no one
1: knows. What do you think?
2: I feel like I know what a Steve Lacy fan looks like. So if I'm walking down the street, I'm like, oh, yep. Right. You know? But I also walk really fast with headphones on. So like, and so by the time
1: you're listening to nothing,
2: by the time they notice I'm gone,
1: you're gone.
2: And they probably don't even believe that. Like, that one. Yeah.
1: Are you getting more not unrecognizable because after you cut your hair?
2: That's the thing about it too. I always change my appearance after the thing. Like, I remember when Ego Death, the first piece of music I ever worked on with the internet, on the album cover, I had these kind of like, you know, fade, dread things.
1: And
2: you
1: people
2: know.
1: Can notice, like, yeah, oh, that's
2: so,
1: him.
2: Yeah, so at the time, I remember we had just played a show. And I cut my hair when I first started playing the shows for that album. And so I remember we played a show. And then everyone's, like, asking the members for the pics. And I would just get overlooked. And I'm like,
1: yeah, do what you do with the hair.
2: Yeah.
1: And it's crazy because everybody want to put you in a box. Right. You know what I'm saying? Because I remember I used to bodyguard a rap group called The Far Side. And Trey had this hair. Yeah. And people would look for that. The same way with remember The Weeknd? He had the hair.
2: Yeah.
1: And you would look, so I'm pretty sure early on people look for the hair. But you didn't identify with the hair because you said you just cut it off.
2: Yeah.
1: So this isn't like Samson and Delilah where the strength was in the hair.
2: No.
1: Yeah.
2: No.
1: And then, so when you cut your hair off from what was previous, was that just another, is that a cleansing for you or?
2: It was sort of a cleansing, yeah. And I think I started to imagine like what I could do next, you know, for the next, you know, this album now. And so I'd just be in the shower. That's where I kind of like have visions of like, you know, what I might want to do or, you know. And so I was like, what other hairstyle will I do? You know, that can last me for like months, you know, other than braids. And I was like, I don't want to do braids again. I did it. And so I was like, I think it's shaved. Yeah.
1: Do you shave your hair or do you go to a barber?
2: No, I go to a barber. I didn't even have, I need to go.
1: I'm talking about when you first cut it.
2: Oh, no, my barber came to the studio. Yeah, it was super emotional though. Like,
1: yeah, I was going
2: to
1: ask that.
2: Cutting off long hair is like, whoa, I was crying. I was going through it, bro.
1: Steve Lacy, it's our first time really sitting down, so we're not going to let you go. Y'all continue to hang with us in the neighborhood. We got more with Steve Lacy in the neighborhood, Big Boy's Neighborhood.

0: you know my little off they rocker. 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
1: Surprise, this that chicken cheese.
0: Pickable.
1: Let me FaceTime my op. I'm up the street.
0: Pickable.
1: Yes, AGs, I'm putting something to sleep.
0: Pickable.
1: He on the ground, I praise God and start stumping feet.
0: Pickable.

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3: Sex game had her blowing me up. 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
3: I got the move.

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Yeah, they paralegals.

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0: anything?
1: Yes, I was just calling about the little mailers that I get to my house.
0: Yes.
1: I just was wondering, what's the proper steps as far as having you guys stop sending stuff to my residence?
0: Your last name?
1: My last name is Lufay.
0: First name?
1: Luther.
0: I'm not finding you in my database.
1: Wow. I've lost my ass there. And I mean, I'm so done with coming up there, losing up to the point where I lost my rent money. I've gambled away my mother's wedding ring that she left to me.
0: Oh, that's terrible.
1: I just can't do this anymore.
0: I understand.
1: Maybe I'm addicted.
0: Right.
1: It's so contagious.
0: Mm-hmm.
1: And every time my stupid ass, I put $100 in a machine and don't get nothing but black dust on my fingers.
0: That's not good.
1: Not at all.
0: Sometimes I
1: put $100 bill in and I push cash out just so money can fall in the tray so it appear like I'm winning.
0: Luther.
1: And what is this slot tournament about?
0: Just a slot tournament.
1: How do I get into that? Maybe this would be my last go around, you know.
0: You sure about that?
1: I mean, what does it cost to get in?
0: $299.
1: Oh, that's not bad at all. And what's the jackpot? I don't need to know this. Jesus Christ.
0: The total prize money that we're giving away is $50,000.
1: Yeah, I'm feeling lucky.
0: I hope you are.
1: Yeah. You know, I had a nice size house before, too. And I went up there and I borrowed $80,000 against it.
0: Oh, no.
1: Cocktails. Yeah, I take a cocktail.
0: Wow.
1: Yeah, I just sit there and I just play them till my eyes get buckshot red. I'm breathing hard. I got heart palpitations, everything. I just stay down there. I get me some drinks and go grab me some Häagen-Dazs and some fries and crunch that up in there and, you know. So I'm going to come down to this tournament.
0: Okay.
1: Now, is this going to be in the middle of the floor? Where's it going to be?
0: It's actually right at the front of the casino.
1: Could I get an escort?
0: Security escort?
1: Yeah, like have like a blindfold on with some earplugs.
0: Yeah, we can do that for you.
1: Hopefully my luck will turn around.
0: I hope so.
1: This time I'm going to make sure that I wear my clothes backwards. That's probably
0: the
1: best
0: thing. Backwards?
1: Yeah.
0: And hopefully we'll give you some money.
1: I appreciate that.
0: Okay, Luther.
1: All right, thank you.
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0: 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We in the streets.
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0: 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Big Boy Big Neighborhood boy. Back up in here with the one and only Steve Lacy, ladies and gentlemen. Did you text Kendrick as well?
1: On Damn?
0: Yeah.
1: On Damn, no. That was, I didn't know him at that point. We met through DJ Dahi. So I was making music with Dahi, and I met Dahi through Vampire Weekend, actually. And so Ezra from Vampire Weekend introduced me to Dahi, and Dahi from the homie Drew Bird had always, Drew Bird, I was like, man, I want you to meet Dahi, you know? Mm-hmm. So there's all these like little LA producer ties, you know? Because Drew Bird and Dahi did stuff with like Dom Kennedy. Dahi yes, does sir. Stuff mm-hmm. from, you know, but so I was already a fan of DJ Dahi. And so Ezra was actually who put me in a room with him. And so after that, I started making beats with Dahi. And, you know, I'd just be there. We'd just be cooking up. And he's like, man, I gotta get you in on Kendrick. Because he was working on Damn at the time with Kendrick. And so he was like, man, I got to get you in the studio on this. And I was like, you know, people would be saying yeah. stuff. So I'm like, yeah, whatever, bro. Cool.
0: Like, you man, know, you like, Dahi, I didn't you get full it. Of
1: Too.
0: Yeah. Kendrick, man.
1: Right.
0: No, Pride. Kendrick. Yeah, right. Yeah. It's all one song title, man. Like, one word title. Oh, man. Awful you Pride, know, really?
1: Right. So I didn't get it. You know, I was like, cool, bro. You know, whatever. Whatever you need, dude. You know what I'm saying? I just be of service.
0: Right.
1: You know, at that time, I would come through the studio with a backpack. So I would come with a backpack with my laptop in it and a guitar and a bass in my hand. So I'm ready for whatever. I got beats. I can play some. What are we doing? You know, so I came to every studio ready. And so, I was spending days just making beats with Dahi, and he's like, what are you doing tomorrow? And I'm like, I don't know nothing, what's up? He's like, let's do a Kendrick session.
0: And I was with like, Kendrick?
1: Yeah. Yeah. And that's how it happened.
0: Now, also, when it comes to that kind of work.
1: Yeah.
0: For one, being in the studio, you already know that you're being a part of something mm-hmm. magical.
1: Mm-hmm.
0: But then also, man, and I've seen this many a times over, you could be in the studio and then it was like, either your verse don't make it, your song don't make it, absolutely. Your don't make it. You know what I'm saying? Yeah. Like, because there's a body of work that's being done. Did you know that you, whatever you were doing, did you know it made it?
1: Or hell was, no.
0: Oh, okay.
1: You know, let me tell you how that actually happened, because we had a jam session. I was making, Dahi was on the drums, like programming different drums, and I was playing guitar and bass. And one of the beats from that session actually ended up being Mac Miller's Jet Fuel. We made that while Kendrick was freestyling over beats we were making live with him, for him. So we were doing that thing, and then I think there was a blank moment, you know, where Kendrick was kind of sitting there on his phone, and I was sitting on the couch, and I did the, I was like, a very, very nervous, can I play some beats? You know, I just asked him if I can play him. And it was before my first solo album had come out, so I'm playing them stuff I'm working on for myself and other beats that I had, and then I ended up playing, you know, this song that became Pride, was a demo that I made with his frequent collaborator, Anna Wise. Mm-hmm. And I was like, I just did this. I met Anna the other day and we made this. And, you know, I play it for him and he gravitated toward that. And so if I never spoke up, you know,
0: yeah.
1: But I was in bricks, man. I'm like,
0: even the speaking up, it wasn't loud and boisterous. Huh?
1: Not at
0: like,
1: all.
0: I play beats.
1: Yeah, I'm sitting there. I'm so quiet, you know. I'm like, I don't want to be burnt out. You know what I'm saying? But I'm like, I don't know when I'm going to be back here.
0: Brother Steve, we're not going to let you go.
2: Nope.
0: Y'all stick around. Y'all radios. We got more with Steve Lacy in the neighborhood. Big Boys Big Neighborhood.
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0: 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Big Boy Big Neighborhood Boy. Back up in here with the one and only Steve Lacy, yeah. Ladies and gentlemen.
1: Were you at the pop-out? Did you jump on stage at the pop-out?
2: Yeah, I did. I was on stage there.
1: Damn, what were we doing, huh? Yeah. Hey, man, tell me the pop-out wasn't a moment, though. Because I got on stage, man, and there's an outfit that I wore that I can never wear again because it's called the pop-out outfit.
2: I know. I still be wearing that hoodie, though.
1: Yeah, but mine was so like, you know what I'm saying? It was like if I wore it now, people would be like, oh, that's goofy. You know what I'm saying?
2: It's framed at your house. Bro,
1: oh, my gosh, man. And it's called the pop-out outfit.
2: Right,
1: you know what
2: right.
1: I'm saying? What brought you to the pop-out that night?
2: You know what? Mustard.
1: Mm-hmm.
2: Mustard.
1: Yeah.
2: He wanted me
1: How
2: to do some songs.
1: How electric was that crowd?
2: Dude, it was,
1: when
2: it
1: you
2: was
1: came
2: so
1: out, though.
2: Beautiful. It was
1: because
2: so emotional.
1: Because we were here. And then you came out like, oh, and that catwalk was beautiful.
2: It
1: did
2: was.
1: You feel that was a special moment?
2: I definitely did. It was, I mean, before I even got on stage, I knew it was a special moment because I think, like we were talking about from Compton, you know, the rap, you know, all this stuff. So I never even thought my thing would get noticed, you know, in that context.
1: Right.
2: And so I think to be there with those guys doing that with my little like ding, ding guitar music, you know, I'm like, this is... I'm so grateful forever.
1: I remember my daughter going, "Stay nice." But it's crazy because it was a night, and that just showed you the representation of not just Compton, the West Coast. It showed you the representation of music.
2: Yeah.
1: And what that crowd felt like and what that energy felt like. And we could never duplicate what that felt like that night.
2: Yeah.
1: That was another one of those I was there nights.
2: Yeah.
1: You know what I'm saying? Yeah. And whatever somebody took away from it, but that was a night of beauty, bro. And did you question doing it?
2: Absolutely not. Absolutely not. Yeah, no question.
1: did you stay around and gangbang after or?
2: Yeah, I got put on.
1: I did want to give it up. You know what I'm saying? I did want to say it. Low key, we went back, man. He was like, low key, man. We went to the farm club, man. Pow, right there by the little table.
2: You know, backstage got put on. Whoopty whoop.
1: Steve
3: Labry.
1: Yeah. Steve Labry. They took the C out the name that night, man.
2: Oh, my goodness.
1: They took the C out the name, bro. Steve Lacy, definitely want to thank you for coming into the neighborhood, bro. Your energy is amazing. For those out there, man, if you haven't had a chance or you want to see this entire interview, it's right there at Big Boy TV, our YouTube channel. And as you're watching, hit that subscribe button. Once again, Steve Lacy, thank you for coming into the neighborhood, Big Boy's
4: Big
1: neighborhood.
4: Boy. Get ready to shake it. I went deaf on it. The-

0: 92.3, LA's new home for hip hop. Big Boy's Big Neighborhood, Louis G is up in here. What up, Lou Dog?
1: All right, Doc. So there was this inmate who was in court, ended up kind of just sidelining down the side through like a exit door and started running away from the court. And while he was doing that, he was handcuffed. And while he was running out, he like broke these handcuffs. There was a cop chasing him behind him, and he just punches this dude in the face.
0: Nah.
1: He drops. Then he sees another cop down the hall while he's running to exit again. And as he's running, he like freaking pushes the crap out of this other cop.
0: I'm telling you,
1: he
0: man.
1: He falls to the ground.
0: They need to sign
1: bones.
0: Him up for either MMA or, or he got to be like a defensive lineman or something like that, bro.
1: Yeah, but the video's all over social media, all over the news.
2: Just after 1 o'clock Monday afternoon, a sheriff's deputy was walking Timothy Regal out of his sentencing for assault and failure to comply with the order of a police officer when all of a sudden Regal broke through his handcuffs and throat punched the deputy. Very quickly, he bulldozed his way through another deputy while making his escape, scooting violently down the courthouse stairwell right into the arms of another deputy. Again, evading their defenses, he makes a break for the front door when he's tased and brought down just before reaching the outside.
0: Hey, man, you can't tell me that dude didn't play football and got like a CIF championship or something.
1: Oh, no, he's a big dude, bro. Yeah. He's definitely bigger than the cops.
0: And they had those kind of like those older court deputies there.
1: Yeah.
0: You know what I'm saying? We were like at the end of their career. Yeah.
1: A little older.
0: Not used to running nobody down.
1: Yeah.
0: Hey, man, what if it was one of those things where if you make it out the front door, past the threshold, you're free?
1: Oh, my God.
0: Can you imagine?
3: Yeah.
0: That's what, man. It looked like he was running for freedom, bro.
1: Like you can't do anything after that. You just got to let him go. Try to get him another day or whatever. But yeah, that dude, I guess he was supposed to serve like almost a year. Now with these added charges, bro. He just extended that sentence for like
0: his own video.
1: Oh, yeah.
3: Really chased him.
0: Yeah, hell yeah.
1: Going viral, bro. The way he broke up, I've been in handcuffs before.
3: Oh.
1: Because I've gone.
0: What, like with the law at a party?
1: With the law.
0: Oh, okay. I don't know. Had like a kickback.
1: Some Hollywood party. Right. You know what I mean? Yeah, man.
0: Had all that pink fur on your shirt.
1: So I know how strong those are, bro.
0: Dang, yeah, what the hell did he do?
1: What are you talking about? Does he watch like YouTube videos on how to break out a handcuff or something? Or were his wrists just too big and then like click them right? Because he has a big ass wrist.
0: But
1: that's
0: a perfect
1: boy.
0: Yeah, they say he sucked my man in the throat.
3: Yeah.
0: My man was all night. He was like, yeah, then he sorry about that. Talk to him.
3: He got knocked out.
0: Hell yeah, you got knocked out.
1: Oh, my God.
4: We got a linebacker running for the door.
1: Please, Charger, sign him. We need
0: hey, dude,
1: help.
0: He got time on top of time now,
1: yeah,
0: though. He got time on top of time. Believe that. Do continue to hang out with us in the neighborhood. Big Boy's Neighborhood.

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Big boy, name on the phone tap on the 10th time. Make sure that you're hanging out after your phone tap. We got your tickets to see Victoria Monet, so make sure that you're hanging out with us after your 710 phone tap. This one right here is Trunk. This is what Luther calls a mechanic to help him get, because he locked himself in his trunk. Let's go ahead and get to see your phone tap on the 10th right here. Big boy's neighborhood.

0: Servos.
1: Hi, how you doing? My name is Luther. I was calling about it. I have a couple questions. I really did it this time. I locked myself in my trunk.
0: You locked yourself in the trunk?
1: Well, I put myself in the trunk and locked it. I mean, I didn't accidentally lock myself in here. But I was just wondering how would I go about getting out of here. I'm on my cell phone. And
0: okay, the latch is on the inside, but you're going to have a tool to take the bolts off of it.
1: Where am I going to get a tool from?
0: Call the police department.
1: I can't call the police because I got two warrants.
0: You might want to try to kick the back seat panel down.
1: Kick it down?
0: Kick it.
1: Could you hold on for a second?
0: Sure.
1: Hold on. Boom. And what am I kicking for here?
0: The back part of the seat. See if you can kick that forward.
1: Oh! I think I broke my toe.
0: See if they can.
1: And I can't kick my seat. So how much is that going to cost?
0: Sir, I cannot send somebody from my place to come help you.
1: So if I kick down the seats, will you pay for them?
0: No, sir.
1: It's your idea.
0: You're the one that's calling for help. I told you, call 911.
1: You know what? I'm not even in the mood nor in the right amount of space to argue with you right now. Hold on.
0: An idiot locked himself in the trunk of his car and he can't get out.
1: Excuse me?
0: Yeah.
1: I'm not a f***ing idiot.
0: Well, you need to call 911.
1: But I'm not a f***ing idiot, okay?
0: All right.
1: That's not very nice. So you never been locked in your trunk?
0: No, sir. I've never been locked in my trunk.
1: Oh, so I must be a f***ing idiot then.
2: Hello?
1: Hello?
0: Yes.
1: Not you, sir. Hello? Is there somebody out there?
2: Somebody in there?
1: I'm in the trunk.
2: Oh my
1: Help!
2: God.
1: Hold on. There's somebody out here.
0: Okay.
1: I'm in the trunk.
2: You all right in there?
0: By his car.
1: I'm in the trunk.
2: The keys
1: are in the front seat.
2: Are they coming to help
1: trunk?
2: You?
1: Yeah, the guy just called me a idiot, but I want to make a complaint about
2: all
1: him
2: right,
1: later.
2: I'm going to get the keys.
1: Please, they're in the front seat. Okay. Oh, this is starting my car up. She's driving me the out of here.
3: My man called me an idiot.
4: Yeah, wow. Bro.
3: Yeah, man. I guess you would be. Yeah. If you lock yourself in your trunk. All righty now. 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It is going down December 8th at YouTube Theater. 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

0: 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Big Boy Nato and Louis G is up in here. Lou Dog, push your T. What we got, my brother?
1: All right, so allegedly. There was a big leak over the weekend, and an entire Pusha T and Pharrell Williams album surfaced online. The leakers added, like, these OVO sound tags and everything on it. They mixed it together because it was only parts of it, so they kind of put it together so you can, like, peep it all out in, like, 26 minutes. Mm-hmm. It, like, instantly got taken down. But before it got taken down, and you can't really find it anywhere, but there's some audio that leaked about Pusha T allegedly dissing Drake.
2: Drake! Rich when he's scared of the youth. Theo Settlemeyer in a cheap suit. We call you Susie Suing in the group.
3: In the group.
2: Stay tuned. That keep you in the loop. Duck, duck, goose with the coop.
3: With the coops.
2: Playing whack-a-mole with my head out the roof. Start looking for proof, you get the truth. You thought your nigga was rich, you wearing dupes. None of you pass me first. Push a T known for nasty work. Stop me, gotta crash me first.
3: Crash.
2: I emerge from such unscratched reverse. You out of gas. Alas, what's the cause? The light's on now, everybody pause. For all your dogs, all your little blogs. Trying to apologize, I watch you all crawl.
0: Man, so they saying that could be AI too?
1: Yeah, so now they're saying it could be
0: AI.
1: About
0: it. I don't know what I'm listening to sometimes.
1: Yeah. You just never know.
0: Louis, it does sound dirty enough.
1: Yeah.
0: To be real.
1: Gotcha.
0: Like, as far as like the acoustic, the sound,
1: yeah.
0: Like what you're hearing, it sounds dirty enough and muddy enough to be real, but.
1: Yeah.
0: I don't know.
1: They're saying it could be AI using his voice and whatever. You know, there's certain things you can obviously use nowadays.
0: I hate that we
1: got to
0: question everything. Like
4: I literally question everything.
0: Yeah, man.
1: Nothing's officially came out.
0: Are we really here?
4: Yeah. For real.
1: Are we really?
0: Gosh,
4: are we really,
0: man.
4: Guaranteed human?
0: Yeah. Come on. Jesus Christ.
1: Whatever it is. Yeah, if it is a diss, Pusha T a long time ago kind of mentioned that he, like, won't talk about Drake anymore. Like, that thing was kind of just...
0: Right.
1: Like water under the bridge or whatnot. So him, if it is something that will be coming out, or what if it gets taken out now because of this leak and we're never going to see the light of day of it in its full version, you know what I mean?
0: And it could, some Pharrell music. Could it have been before?
1: Yeah, that's true.
0: You know, could it be an old verse, like whatever it is. But, and that's also one of the things where if it is real, who let it out?
1: Yeah, I know.
0: Who let it out, man?
5: That's what they do. They test it, and then they say, like, if it's whack. Oh, that was AI, and then I'll do it.
4: That's true.
0: That's ain't nothing coming from Pusha T. That's going to be whack where you got to test it.
4: Yeah.
5: That's true.
1: Man, especially with Pharrell involved, bro.
0: Come on, man. We told him, Lou.
1: Yeah, man. Check yourself at the door, bro.
0: You're going to check yourself before you begin to wreck yourself.
5: I'm out.
0: We told him, man.
1: Yeah,
0: put your purse down. Hey, stop that.
5: All right, I'll stay.
0: All righty now. Y'all continue to hang with us in the next.

0: 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Big Boy Nabil and Jesus Sepulveda's up in here. Jesus, hang loose, my brethren. What you got?
1: Man, I came across this video. It was so funny because this girl is asking the Latino community if this is a thing in the Latino community, which is asking a guy that they're going to rob the kid if the kid doesn't behave.
2: What? You know, is this true in the Latino community? So I was at the store a few days ago, and my baby girl, she was cutting up. She was having a temper tantrum. She was running around the store. She was crying. She was just, like, doing the most, right? So I got ready to check out. So everyone's looking, of course, and I'm trying to, like, bribe her. Like, you want candy? You want something? She's like, no. And she's just running around. So I was just, like, still trying to check out. And then the cashier, she was Latina. She was like, hey, I'm Latina, and can I give you some advice on what we do in, like, my culture? She's like, you know what we do? When a kid is, like, acting up in the store, or they're running around, or they're straying too far away from their mom, we play this little joke on them, and we say, like, okay, if you don't stand by your mom, someone's gonna come and, like, kidnap you, and, like, a man is gonna come up and, like get you. And then, like, if there's a Latino, like, around, he'll, like, play along. You know, like a complete stranger, he'd be like, yeah, kid, do you want to come with me? Like, you'll never see your mom again. And that'll basically, like, scare them straight. And then they'll, like, stay, like, with their mom for, like, the rest of at least that store visit.
1: Right. Come on, dude, man. That is so true.
3: So real.
1: My dad would do that to me all the time.
0: He still do it, though.
1: And then sometimes he'll actually, like, leave the aisle completely, and I'll just like he's like in the corner watching what I'll do, and I'm just freaking out, thinking I lost my family, I gotta live in a circus, all that stuff. But also, like, taking it, like, and some of the workers too, they'll be like, hey, come with me, and I'm like, no.
3: I've been waiting so long to be that person, the one that is like, kids. I'm gonna take you if you don't behave.
0: Oh, you want to be there?
3: Finally, at that age.
0: And also, I think also, I don't know if parents really do a lot of that now.
3: Yeah.
0: Because there were things that my mom or people would do, and I'd be like, man, I would never do that to my kid.
3: Yeah.
0: Like, would you do that to your son now? I think I would.
1: Man. But that's funny how Mariana said, because I actually just became
3: that person.
1: So I was like, yo.
0: Oh, you played that role?
1: Like, señor. And I'm like, I'm the señor now? I'm the child?
0: What happened?
1: I'm the child thief now? I was just at the store, just waiting in line. And then the mom was like, hey, that señor, he's going to take you. If you don't stay, he'll take you. And I'm looking around. I'm like, oh, I'm the señor.
3: You're the guy.
1: I'm the guy now.
0: I've been waiting on this.
3: Right.
0: Yes. Hey, dude, what if you put too much on it? I'm going to take you, break your neck, and drink your blood out your neck. Like, no, sir, slow down.
1: And I'm still here.
0: You want to come with me and I break your elbow, huh, little kid?
1: Take you to Mexico.
0: Your parents will never see you again. That's even when the parent got to be like, okay, that's enough, sir. Thank you, sir.
1: Stay away from us. Yeah, that's hilarious.
0: You want to go see all the dead kids in the house?
1: Please, thank you.
0: All righty, that was a lot.
1: Yes.
0: All righty, we'll come back for more. Y'all, yeah, be like Jeffrey, not for real.

0: New home for hip hop. Big boy neighborhood. Louis G is up in here. Louis G, where are they? Are still talking about Ed Sheeran?
1: Everybody's talking about Ed Sheeran.
0: Yeah, man. So recently, I feel so bad for my guy. It's not even because of the big pitch is the outlash.
1: Yeah, man. It's interesting, bro. But just hearing like everything that's happening, and obviously after everything that happened with Macklemore and a lot of the stuff with the owners and him coming out and putting on a statement, he did a Philadelphia show and he did it by himself. Mm. He got a new band that he had to reintroduce
0: because there's some guys in the bar. His band quit, and when they said his band, I'm like, his band band?
1: Yeah. His band band.
0: Yeah. All right, damn.
1: Yeah, dog. Not only that, before he like started performing, he came out and did like a real sincere apology, but he was reading a teleprompter. Okay. Oh,
2: this is not usually how I would open the show, but before I play some songs tonight, I hope it's okay if I say a few words about this last week. I'm used to my music being criticized, and I'm always happy to take that because I'm lucky a lot of you like my stuff, and I'm not surprised that other people don't, you know, it's normal. But this week, the criticism was about something much more important, and I've had to take and make difficult decisions, and I am making mistakes, and I'm so, so sorry. I am deeply worried about the idea that venues should pre-approve content of performers. This happens in so many places that I perform around the world, but it should never happen in the free world. Now, I want to address the question of where I stand in the situation in Israel and Palestine, and whether my doing this concert here tonight implies where I stand. I have tried in my career not to be a political commentator of any kind, because I want my music and shows to be about unity, not division, about humanity, not politics. But this is a humanitarian issue, and I cannot hide how I feel about it anymore. What happened in Israel and at the Nova Music Festival on October 7th was horrific and compounded centuries of Jewish pain. What is happening in Gaza is catastrophic and unjustifiable and disproportionate. And the systemic injustice we're seeing unfold in the West Bank cannot be overlooked. This concert is still a place where everyone is welcome and everyone here can stand beside people that have opposing views, but they can all agree on singing these songs. And these songs are about love, hope, and unity.
0: Yeah, man.
3: Wow.
0: Hey, man, I'm wondering to some people, is that enough?
4: Yeah, I don't know.
0: It sounds like...
4: Very ChatGPT, in my opinion.
1: And he was reading a teleprompter. His eyes were going down to the monitor.
0: The teleprompter is there because you want to make sure that you're saying
1: 1,000%. I agree with that.
0: Yeah, the teleprompter doesn't mean that it's not heartfelt.
1: I don't want to make mistakes.
0: And I'm going to say that he said a lot more than I thought he was going to say.
1: Gotcha.
0: You know what I'm saying? Yeah. And it's such a touchy climate. When he say that, he doesn't put a lot of political things out there.
1: Yeah.
0: Everybody doesn't. Mm-hmm. And now he was forced to, pretty much, and he took a side.
1: Yeah.
0: So I'm just wondering what part of, you know, now it's going to be too late. Oh, it was the teleprompter. Oh, it sounds AI.
4: Yeah.
0: Or like, how much, like, what happens now?
1: Yeah.
0: That he said how he felt, and he's learning in front of people. When do we say, oh, okay, got it, I understand. And I'm not in a position to say yay or nay or whatever. But I'm just saying, when do you say, okay, like, he did. He said something.
1: Yeah. Another thing, too, there's a lot of videos of, you know, him before his performance, how there was empty seats. But then there's videos throughout the concert that look full. One thing he did do, he had like a B stage set up, like kind of in the middle of the crowd where he would kind of perform by himself. And he took that completely out because he thought he would be too close to the crowd.
0: Yeah. And somebody jump up there and make an example.
1: Yeah. He doesn't know what would have happened. People would throw things or go or whatever, do something to him. So, yeah.
4: He also mentioned that like it's like been one of his worst weeks of his life.
0: Oh, I can imagine, like, man.
1: Yeah. He's going through it right now.
0: And especially when people say, oh, you know, don't listen to the outside chatter. But we do.
1: Yeah, we do.
0: And hopefully, man, with his audience, they'll stay with him. And maybe people that felt a certain way, too, maybe they'll listen to it. And then there's some people that's just not going to anyway.
4: Yeah.
0: And that's not because, you know, they just not. Mm-hmm. And they have a right to like, man, you know, whatever it may be, too little, too late.
4: Yeah.
0: This, that, you know what I'm saying? I still felt like he should have stepped up. So it's going to be everything.
4: Yeah.
0: Man, Jesus Christ.
1: Yep.
3: Leave that cheering alone!
0: All right, Britney Spears. Y'all continue to hang with us in the neighborhood, Big Boy
3: Big
0: Neighborhood.
3: Boy.
5: God knows. I am. Reincarnated. I'm a stargazer. Life goes on. I need a

0: One of the most embarrassing things happened to me over the weekend, and it has to do with my car movie. Yeah, I thought I was hungover. I was pumping gas.
1: We got a stunt woman in here.
2: Yes.
1: I'm going to say that, man.
0: It was on accident.
1: Yeah, it could have been.

0: while I was pumping gas, and I still was like, am I tripping or am I just spinning?
1: Is it an earthquake?
0: Yeah, like it wasn't until a lady walked out of the gas station store when she gave me a weird look, and I'm like, like, that was kind of weird. So I go inside my car and I notice it, and I'm like, bro, I'm thinking, what if my car blows up? Like, because I was always told you're never supposed to put gas in your car if your car is on.
1: I always
0: leave
1: my car on.
0: Okay. Okay. Oh, thank God.
2: Wait, you guys leave your car on when you pump gas?
1: Yeah, I always do.
2: Yeah. Wait.
0: That was the first time that ever happened to me.
2: Why?
1: Most times I do. Most times I do.
0: What?
2: Yeah. Are you allowed to do that?
1: It's not car.
0: I think so.
2: I just mean, is it like safe?
0: I thought my car would blow up.
1: But they say the same thing about, do you use your cell phone? That's the one thing I make sure I don't do.
2: Yes.
0: But you don't use your cell phone?
3: No, you cannot.
1: No, you're not supposed to. You never seen people blow up? I see more of that.
3: Yes. You're not supposed to use your cell phone next to a gasoline station. Yeah. It's right there.
1: And then if you're using it or you magnetize, you got to touch something metal.
0: Beforehand. Wait a minute. I never heard about that because I always do Apple Pay.
1: Oh, really though?
0: So,
3: No, you can do that. It could cause a spark. Blow up like that. Yeah.
0: Wow.
4: It says it's a myth, bro.
3: No. I saw videos
1: before all the AI garbage. Right? No, brother.
0: I don't believe that. I'm not going to use my phone anymore.
1: They can admit that out on AI, but bro.
3: The gasoline station.
1: If you see the warnings, it's right on the pump.
3: Yeah, it's on the pump.
0: What?
1: It's on the pump.
0: Are you serious? Crazy.
1: Look at the warnings are on the pump, Louis. Yep. So whatever you're looking at is bull crap.
0: My God. My car was still off, though. So I guess I just must have turned my car off on drive.
1: And it was still in drive?
0: Drive, yeah. Yeah, because it was moving slowly. Yeah, that's why I was tripping, because it was like very slow, and I'm like,
3: The car was very slow?
0: Yeah, the car was very slow. The car.
3: It becomes like neutral.
0: Yeah. So I was embarrassed.
1: So you're doing your own stunts and everything.
3: Wow. Yeah. Ghost ride the whip.
1: Huh? I heard that, man. Next thing, she's going to smoke a cigarette next to it.
3: Yeah.
1: You know what I'm saying?
0: I know
1: wonder why she came in charred. Y'all continue to hang with us in the neighborhood, Big Boy Neighborhood.

0: 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Jesus, support with us up in here. Jesus, hang loose. Come on, man.
1: Okay, if you split, you know, with your significant other, if you guys were to split and then you had to drop off the baby, wouldn't it be right to, like, meet the person at the, you know?
0: Oh, you talking about, like, if you, like, custody?
1: Yeah,
0: custody. People say, oh, we have a meeting spot.
1: Right, a meeting spot. Gotcha, and, you know, you drop off the kid and stuff. Like, well, there's this video of this girl who, like, wants to meet her, like, ex-boyfriend's girlfriend.
0: Oh,
1: I think it's only right.
2: Can you bring back tomorrow, please?
3: She needs to meet me if she's going to be around my son. You would want the same thing if there was a man around your son. She needs to say hello at least.
2: She doesn't need to.
3: Yes, she does. She needs to shake my hand if that's what. If she's going to be around my son and watch him, she does need to say hello. Oh, she's not? Oh, okay. Okay. Hello?
4: Oh. I don't get situations like that. Like, as a man, you should have the full on respect for your baby's mom.
1: Yes.
4: Like, you should, you know what I mean? Like, not even bring her along on the drop off. Like, don't bring your chick up to the drop off. Don't, you know what I mean? Don't bring her to no family events. Like,
1: yeah.
4: Just have that respect.
1: I'm
4: bro.
1: With you on that, Lou. Wow. We don't agree on a lot of things.
4: Yeah, I know.
1: This one, we're seeing that eye. I'm the same way. Why would you bring somebody else on the drop off and cause that little bit of drama? I wouldn't want to see a guy.
4: Yeah.
1: And the pastor is like, bro, why is he there? And that's I also crazy. Do feel like if you're going to bring someone around my son, like, I definitely need to meet this person. Like, who is this person?
5: Yeah.
1: Like, that's my son.
0: And
1: like,
0: we don't know the dynamic of their relationship.
1: Right.
4: Yeah, yeah, yeah.
0: But broad stroke, I feel the same. Like, yo, what's happening here?
5: Yeah. Now, does this matter if it's, like, in the beginning of the dating or, like, after years that they've been dating?
1: Well, my
0: thing. Years already, it should have been established.
5: Yeah.
0: You know what I'm saying? Well, but
1: yeah, my thing is, like, I don't care if you've been talking for like 2 days. If they're around my son,
0: yeah.
1: I need to see what's up. What's
0: if
1: going
0: you
1: on?
0: Pull
1: here?
0: Up
1: I need
0: to the drop off. Mm-hmm. Then yeah, I got to be like, yo, who's this?
5: Right. Would you be okay with like if they're only dating for a couple days and they meet your kid right away?
0: They got to meet me. That's what he's saying.
5: Yeah.
0: Because it'd be goofy if you just met for one bringing a kid around anyway, a dude around your kid anyway. From the beginning, it's crazy.
5: Yep. Yeah.
0: But if it is like day two or week three or whatever, then like, yeah, man, if you pulling up, you in the passenger seat.
1: Yes.
0: Then he's saying, oh, she's not going to watch him. Well, who's going to watch him?
1: Yeah. I mean, when you make the split, you don't have control over that. But what I do have control is like, yo, I need to meet this guy. I have some words.
5: Yeah,
1: like,
5: get the vibe.
1: Mm-hmm. Which sucks, too. Like, if you have somebody that's just going to be bringing guys around, that's
0: Lou,
1: terrible.
0: Early on with Myra.
4: Yeah.
0: Because Myra already had the little one. What was that dynamic like?
4: So I met Myra, and then we were talking for a couple months. I knew she had a daughter, so it would be like, oh, let me try to find a babysitter with the dad this weekend. But yeah, it took like 2 months to finally meet the little one.
0: Right.
4: To meet Aliana. And then we didn't do the whole let me meet. Didn't want to meet me, or I don't know. He knew about me because he knew I worked for the
0: radio also station. That there you'll hear a lot of ladies or even fellas, but you'll hear them say, I don't bring people around my kids.
5: Yeah.
0: And that's what Myra did.
4: Yeah, that's what Myra did.
0: Yeah, she did that. Yeah, yeah. You know what I'm saying? I'm not going to introduce nobody to my kids until I know that there's something.
4: Then we got
0: there.
4: Serious. So yeah, I was like, yeah.
1: That's cool. Well, I'm glad we all agree to this.
5: Yeah.
0: There it is. all that agree, say aye.
1: Aye.
0: Y'all continue to hang with us in the neighborhood, Big Boy Neighborhood.

0: Jay-Z, like a documentary or
1: a sit down? It premiered 2 episodes are out, Jay-Z and 8, but he talks about the relationship with Biggie and Tupac in that time when
0: I saw that clip
1: was happening.
0: I think in that clip he said a lot.
1: Yes,
0: he said a lot. We'll come back, we'll play the clip, we'll discuss it. Y'all continue to hang with us.

is, man. It is what it is. 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Yeah. You gotta come to my side and see how we live. Yeah. I cannot see heaven being much better than this. Yeah. Blessings on blessings for me and my front.

0: new home for hip hop. Big Boy Neighborhood. All right, and now Louis G, man. Is this a Jay-Z, like, sit-down, like a documentary?
1: Yeah,
0: something?
1: It's a documentary.
0: I haven't had a chance to watch it yet.
1: It's an 8-part series. 2 episodes have premiered. It's on HBO. It's called Jay-Z in 8. He sits down with, obviously, famous producer Rick Rubin, a longtime friend, and they kind of have a conversation back and forth. The cool thing that was in this whole 2 episodes is that they're really open about everything, bro. And I'm surprised Rick Rubin asked him about the relationship with him, Tupac, and Biggie, and that whole situation that was happening.
2: East Coast, West Coast beef. Yeah. When did it become apparent, and what was the feeling?
3: These two guys were having their disagreement, and then an entire coast jumped in and felt like, you know, it was super dangerous. Felt like,
2: were they not fans of each other?
3: They were really close friends.
2: It seems like, right?
3: No, they were really close
2: friends. Explain it to me. That's why I don't understand it.
3: Here's my understanding of it. Biggie and Tupac used to hang out. Tupac is getting really popular now. And now a certain element is coming around him. And Big tells Tupac, you gotta watch those guys. I know those guys, they're not good guys, blah, blah, blah. Tupac goes and tells the guys. So now the guys are mad at Biggie. He had problems with these guys who were really serious guys in the city because he had told Tupac stop hanging with them because something's gonna happen. And as we fast forward, those were the guys, something happened. And instead of, I don't know what was going on with Tupac at the time, he knew that Biggie told him to warn him about these guys. He knew it was these guys and he blamed Biggie.
2: Yeah.
3: So instead of saying, this guy warned me about these guys, he turned it into a thing like, this is supposed to be your city. How this could happen to me in your city? And then from there, it took on a life of its own, and then magazines start picking it up, and it became this thing where everybody was involved. People that had nothing to do with it became involved.
0: I've never heard Jay-Z's angle.
1: Yeah.
0: And if I did, if he ever said it before, it just didn't cross my radar, but that's a lot.
1: Yeah, and I saw the clip, and I saw a lot of comments back and forth, and one of the comments was like, there he goes, Jay-Z again, trying to make Biggie a saint. Like, you know what I mean? Trying to make Biggie the saint, and Tupac kind of the villain in a sense. So, you know, obviously they were closer than obviously him and Pac's relationship.
0: Right. But. And I used to see Pac and Biggie a lot together. You know what I'm saying? And I remember one time I was in New York, and Biggie was performing. He had a song called Party and Bull Stuff. You know what I'm saying?
1: Great song.
0: Yeah, and Pac came out, and they toured New York down. And also, you know, you knew about the story of, you know, Biggie telling Pac about the guys.
1: Yeah.
0: You know, and then what he's talking about is when Pac got shot at the studio, he's saying, like, dude, it was their guys. But then Pac was like, man, this is your city. This is not supposed to happen.
1: Yeah.
0: But if I tell you and you go back and you tell the guys, so, you know, and that's one version of the story.
1: Yeah, Jay-Z also mentioned how that, you know, it's New York, it's big. Nobody really controlled New York at that moment. And there's a lot of bad guys everywhere.
0: Yeah,
1: and
0: man.
1: We're always trying to outdo each other in a sense. So.
0: Yeah, and that just goes to show you too, man, like, being there as far as, like, you know, the times and everything, it's just so many different narratives, man. And no matter what angle you're coming from, the equation is still both of them are gone.
4: Yeah.
0: You know what I'm saying? And both of them are gone over, like, bull crap. You know what I'm saying? Yeah. But I haven't had a chance to watch that, but I will believe that. Y'all continue to hang with us in the neighborhood. Big Boys
1: Neighborhood.

0: 93.3, LA's new home for hip hop. Big boy neighborhood, Mariana in the neighborhood, Mari to the party, Janae Aiko, come on,
1: yes,
0: love.
1: Sir, you already know I'm happy to talk about her, and congrats on her new album, because she just earned her first number one album on the Billboard 200.
0: Go ahead now. And the album is?
1: Westside Whimsy.
0: I love it, man. Shout out to Janae Aiko. Yes. Pure talent, too.
1: Absolutely, pure from beginning talent, to the end, it's giving very West Coasty. I mean, the features on the album, I feel like I've literally been listening to that album since it dropped, and every week I feel like I have a new favorite song.
0: Man, not every week, it just came out.
1: Right,
0: every day probably.
1: Yeah.
0: But it was crazy because I remember that when it dropped, the next day you was over there singing the lyrics. I was like, damn, she learned this already?
1: Yes.
0: That's what we was like, man, she got to be a Janae Aiko ghostwriter or something.
2: Right.
1: But no, but today, or starting this week, my favorite is I Don't Mind, which was one of Louis' favorite songs.

0: you're going to talk about it, but yep. some people have snuck right past them.
1: Yes.
2: What you're listening to,
1: when
2: man.
1: I heard it, I automatically was like, wait, this sounds so familiar. Am I tripping? Am I, you know? But then...
0: So familiar.
1: You know what? It did sound very familiar, okay? Yeah. And then I looked
0: I'm
1: it
0: down,
1: up.
0: Dude.
1: Yes, dude, okay? I looked it up.
0: She looked it up.
1: I looked it up. And she actually reworked Ice Cube's iconic You Know How We Do It.
3: You know how we do it.
0: Yeah. I love how they touched it just enough.
1: Yes, perfect.
0: They touched it just enough. But when you hear it, it's like...

0: which I'm glad that you go ahead now.
1: Yes.
0: She got a great album, dude.
1: Great album. Great energy. Excited. I can't wait for her tour.
0: Yeah,
1: I'm here
0: man.
1: For it.
0: Yeah, well, it'll probably not be in here.
1: I know.
0: Right. Not right in here, man. But we'll go to it wherever she doing
1: yes,
0: it.
1: Yes, wherever she at.
0: Were you in the building, Marty, when she came and she did like the performance for us?
1: I did. I wasn't here.
0: Oh,
1: no.
0: Man.
1: I didn't get
0: yeah.
1: the memo.
0: No, not Noah. It was Janae Aiko.
1: Oh, okay.
0: Yeah, Janae Aiko, man. Not Noah.
1: No, I love it. Especially with that song. Larry June is featured on the album. So it's like, nice. It gives off like the perfect slow vibe with the ad libs. I don't know. I just
0: hey,
1: love
0: Lou,
1: it.
0: Hey, Lou, and that was one of your first picks?
2: Yep, 1,000%.
0: Yeah. Oh, yeah, now.
1: Yeah, it was very
2: west
1: early.
2: West side.
0: Look at this guy over yeah. here. Now you're going to be all earthy and going to try
1: right.
0: to dress like Janae.
3: I like crystals. Yeah. Yeah.
1: Meditate.
0: Yeah, man.
3: I wear a skirt. I don't know.
0: Dang, yeah, man. Stop it. All righty.
3: A bad area.
0: Yeah, man.
1: Shout out Janae.
0: Those are inside.

And happy Monday to your phone tap on the 10th time, and make sure that you're hanging out with us after your phone tap. We got your ticket to the R&B tour, your chance to see Usher and Chris Brown all the way live. But right now, your 810 phone tap, courtesy of your good friend, Mr. Luther Lufe. This is Mighty Men Maid Service. Mr. Luther calls the residents to tell them that he and another half-naked man are on their way to clean house. Let's go ahead and get into your phone tap on the 10s right here. Big Boy Neighborhood.

0: Hello?
1: This is Luther Lufay from Mighty Men. I was just calling to let you know that I'm running about an hour behind.
0: Oh, yeah?
1: Yeah.
0: Okay.
1: What do you need us to do for you today? You need us to wash the dishes, clean the floors?
0: My house lady just leaving.
1: You have two different services? Because we're from Mighty Men, the all-male cleaning service.
0: Well, I already got a cleaner.
1: Okay, but you hired two of us men's to come by and clean up your house, right? Semi-nude? Well, yeah.
0: Semi-nude.
1: Yes.
0: No.
1: Well, if you want us to be naked, then that's $100 per hour for both of us.
0: Man, I ain't ordered no service, period.
1: Do you want the French maid, the African butler?
0: Man.
1: French maid?
0: If you come here, you're wasting your time.
1: Okay, well, we'll be there in about an hour.
0: Don't come.
1: You wanted a semi-nude, correct?
0: What? You kidding, man. I ain't ordered nothing.
1: Don't be shy.
0: I don't want you coming here, partner. Nothing.
1: I'll be there.
0: No, you won't.
1: Yes, I will, and I'm going to start cleaning up your house, too.
0: No, you ain't.
1: Because I know it's dirty.
0: You're not coming here to clean up anything.
1: You want me to massage you?
0: What?
1: Do you want me to massage you?
0: Hell no. Hello?
2: Hello?
0: Yeah.
2: Hi, how are you?
0: All right.
2: Okay, so we'll be there in about 30 minutes to an hour.
0: Hey, man.
1: What are you talking about? I'll be there.
0: Talking about coming here for what?
1: So I can go ahead and clean up those dirty spots.
0: Man, you get the fuck out of here.
3: Hello?
1: Hello, sir?
3: Mm-hmm.
1: Yes, he must have hung up because I understand that he's a first timer.
3: Man, fuck you. No calls. Stop calling him.
1: Why are you getting... Well, I'm going to come by...
3: You talking about you order? I ordered something from you.
1: Sir, because my work order here says...
3: Your work order... You now stop calling here, okay?
1: I will be there, sir. We could talk.
3: Come on down here.
1: We could talk about this when I get there.
3: Right,
1: just
3: right.
1: Just calm down.
3: You.
4: Jesus literally asked me, "Is that a real service?"
5: Yeah,
4: oh, man. He was like, "How do I get that?" Real 92.3 LA's new home for hip hop, Big Boy
5: Big
4: neighborhood.
5: Boy.
4: All righty now, Usher, Chris Brown, the R&B tour. It is going down, ladies and gentlemen. We got some tickets in the neighborhood. If you'd like to go see Usher and Chris Brown, Chris Brown and Usher, your keyword is. Watch this. You know what I'm saying?
6: Okay.
4: Watch this. And while you're calling, you probably may do your fingers like to watch this viral.
6: Please.
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0: 92.3, LA's new home for hip-hop. Big Boy Neighborhood, Luigi is up in here. Come on, Lou Dog.
1: All right, so I got a homeboy who has a homeboy who has a homeboy who has a homeboy.
0: Right.
1: Who just found out that his other homeboy is dating a coworker.
0: Uh-oh.
1: Right?
0: Dating a coworker. Okay.
1: Huh? Yeah.
0: So be careful.
1: He had mentioned this because the coworker has, like, brought this girl around the boys, and we're like, okay, cool. And she's like, oh, she works with me. And I'm like, damn, you're hooking up with someone at work? I was like, that's kind of cool. That's kind of dope. That's all right, homie. You got that.
0: But you're going to try to make, you're going to force this you and Jesus thing on us.
1: No. And then the other day, I go over to his house, and when I walked in the door, it smelled like good food. I was like, yeah, who's cooking? Mom's cooking. And no, it wasn't the mom. It was the girl, his coworker, was in the kitchen cooking.
0: Go ahead now.
1: And I was like, what's going on here? Because he had said, like, yeah, we're dating. We're kind of talking. And I was like, no, you guys are dating, bro.
0: Yeah,
1: she's over at the crib.
2: Come on, man.
3: Cooking, like, for sure.
1: Cooking. I'm like, you guys were dating. And you know what? Like, knowing his pattern of, like, going out with us and hanging out, he has been kind of missing a little bit. You know what I mean? I'm going to stay in.
3: He's in love.
1: Normally.
0: Yeah, he's getting at home food.
1: Yeah, dog. But I'm sitting there and I'm thinking about it.
0: Dave and Buster's with you?
1: Yeah, exactly, man. I lost my drinking partner, bro.
0: Wow.
1: I mean, my homie lost his drinking partner.
3: Yeah, right.
1: And then I was chilling. Right. And I'm sitting there and I'm like, I couldn't imagine working with somebody 5 days a week and then still having to be with them Saturday and Sunday on the weekend.
0: Yeah, like either living with them or hanging with them. Like,
1: this dude's dating somebody you have to see every single day.
3: Ugh. Yeah.
1: That is wild.
0: Have you ever dated a coworker?
1: Huh?
0: Has anyone ever dated a coworker?
1: I've never dated a coworker.
0: You have?
3: I did, yes. Well, it was like my first job as a server. And, actually, my first job was at KFC. But anyway, point is that my ex from 5 years, he was my coworker first.
0: Oh, really?
3: Yeah,
0: really?
3: But then he left. So, like, maybe like months after he left.
0: But you did date a coworker.
3: But I did, yeah. It was kind of crazy.
0: How was that, though?
3: It was a little like, I mean, I didn't care. Like, I actually enjoyed, but I think it's because it was like the honeymoon phase. Like, it was the beginning.
0: Yeah.
3: So, like, of course I enjoyed, like, I'm working with him. Yeah, it's fun. It's like, and we worked in different departments, so it was like, we would like go see each other and meet
1: make
3: up.
1: Out.
3: And like,
1: I'm sure.
3: Yeah. I was scared of the cameras, but
1: anyway,
4: really?
1: Ain't no
4: real one. I wouldn't have cared.
3: It was very early on, but anyway, it was crazy. Wow.
1: And then after, and then you guys would make plans on the weekends.
3: Yeah, we'd make plans, but we would be hanging out.
1: That's
3: terrible.
0: Were you guys cool enough? Did he go to your family's house or you went to his? Like,
3: I mostly went to
0: after
3: his.
0: Work. Oh, so y'all did hang out too?
3: Yeah.
1: I don't know. I don't think
4: it's
1: I could do
4: much.
1: It.
4: Bro.
3: I liked it in the beginning.
4: Too much hanging out.
1: There wasn't no jealousy at work or hey, what are you doing? Or why are you doing this?
3: Occasionally, because you know I'm a yapper, so like he would say like, oh, you're like friendly. And I'm like, bro, I'm sorry.
0: What
3: like,
0: kind of work were you doing at the time?
3: I was a server.
0: Oh,
3: yeah.
0: So you're like, talking to tables.
3: Yeah, I'm talking to tables. I'm over there yapping to my coworkers, getting lost.
0: Y'all like, looking for the kids. Like, hey.
4: And then the cooks. Hey, where's my hug? I need my hug. I need to get my hug today.
1: You were feeling
4: everybody. I need my hug.
0: All right.
3: So funny.
5: Why are you talking to cooks like
1: that? That's crazy. I don't know. People who do that, it's crazy to me.
3: Yeah.
1: I feel like he's just getting himself in, like it's not going to work out.
3: Yeah,
1: bro.
3: You need space.
1: I know my dude. No, like, it's not going to work
0: out. Oh, yeah.
1: He's going to be one of those, like, I'm already tired of her. Like, I already know it.
0: You talk about his whole relationship.
1: I mean, his homeboy's homeboy.
0: We figured out now that it's his your homeboy.
1: Yeah, no.
3: Right.
0: All righty. Well, you say you went to the house, she was cooked, you smell food. You got to learn how to separate yourself from the story, Lou.
1: Damn it.
0: All righty. Y'all continue to hang with us in the

0: 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Big Boy Neighborhood, Jesus Sepulveda's up in here. Jesus, hang loose. Come on, brethren.
1: Oh, man, these two ladies were holding it down,
0: holding it down.
1: Yeah. So apparently they're trying to build a data center. Data center? Yeah, data center. And like an AI data center. And these ladies said no. I mean, they put in a bid on their property, and you won't believe the amount. It's crazy.
2: Get rocks and don't come back. That's what a Kentucky woman told an AI company that wanted to pay her $26 million for her family's land. When Delcia Bear and her mother, Ida Huddleston, were first approached by a company scooping up Kentucky farmland, they initially agreed to a life-changing offer. Then they found out what their land would be used for, a 2.2 gigawatt hyperscale data center. Okay. That information turned their answer into an easy one. No. It didn't matter that the offer was life-changing money, nearly 10 times what they might get on the open market. Damn. Bear successfully got the agreements revoked, arguing that she and her mother had signed them with an incomplete picture of the buyer's plans. Their refusal has turned these two self-described country hicks into polarizing heroes of a rural campaign against the AI boom.
0: They said 10 times... the amount.
1: Imagine that. That's like, insane, bro. But that's the thing. It's like they're at the age where they're like, they don't care about
3: money.
1: Like the money. Like they rather have their peace.
0: Right.
1: Yeah. And it's like to
0: gotta
1: them,
0: have a
1: it's
0: young
1: like,
0: niece or a nephew, though.
1: Yeah, for real.
0: Come on. We're not telling this.
1: Exactly, right?
0: What are we doing here?
1: Trying to convince. Well, that's crazy that they're willing to hold on for that amount. That's insane.
0: Well, once they found out what it was for,
1: right.
0: Then I guess that kind of kicked in. But I'm going to tell you, if you give me $26 million, I'm moving far away from it.
1: Exactly. Yeah. That's what I'm saying. It wouldn't matter to me.
0: Nah.
1: But yeah, take that. Yeah, $26 million? Yeah,
0: bye. And they already had signed and fought to get it back, so.
1: Yeah.
3: I mean, good for them.
0: But, yeah, but because you're hearing a lot about this destruction on this AI and these grids and everything, and they probably just couldn't take the money and enjoy life.
3: Right.
1: Yeah, I would definitely
3: standing on business.
0: Yeah.
3: I like that.
0: Major way.
1: Right? I think it's a crazy thing to stand on, though. That one is like a little too much. It's like, bro, just leave.
0: But you know what's wild about that, too, is if they're buying up farmland, they're buying everything around them.
3: Yeah.
4: Right. Sure.
0: Like, you remember this building right here, Lou, down the street? They were putting up, like, this medical center and the parking.
1: Yeah.
0: And it was one person. It was like the movie Up.
1: Oh, really?
0: Yeah. It was one person that didn't sell. And we can go over there after work.
4: You can see it.
0: And you'll literally see they built the whole parking structure. And then it's just this little house.
3: Oh, my God.
0: That's
3: I
0: just sitting there.
3: I want to go see it now.
0: And the thing about that now. That person could never sell that house because who's going to buy that house next to that, you know?
3: My God.
0: But it is what it is. But
1: they should have just sold it,
0: Yeah, man. It was just one guy that had a rib spot, and he kept telling the owner he wanted to buy it, right? And just when the owner was about to sell it to him, they made an announcement for something with the Dodgers, and that corner ended up selling for, like, it was... Man, I want to say 40, 50 million.
1: Oh, gosh.
0: Yeah.
1: That's insane.
0: And if he would have bought it, he would have had it.
3: Yeah.
0: But the person held out. Man. So it is
1: sucks.
0: What it is.
1: Yeah.
0: Man, come build around me and let me know.
1: For real.
0: Yeah, but you know what? And you see that with gentrification as well.
3: Mm-hmm.
0: And you see other places, like when they started putting up like the SoFi and all that, how they bought out Inglewood.
1: It was
0: cool that people was like, oh, I make some money off of it.
1: Right.
0: And then others, it was like, damn.
3: Yeah, the local. It affects the locals.
0: Yeah,
3: so.
0: Man. So they're on a farm, so I don't know how local they're local that way. Y'all continue to hang with us in the neighborhood. Big Boy Neighborhood.
5: Get ready to shake it. I went deaf on it.

0: New home for hip hop. Big Boy Big Neighborhood, boy. Mariana in the Neighborhood, Mari to the party. Carol G, what we got?
1: Yes, sir. Carol G, well, she's on tour right now.
0: Yeah, man.
1: Love that. I haven't even had a chance.
2: She's been on tour for years, huh?
1: Yeah, she's a hell of a performer.
0: Yeah,
1: but
0: very much
1: she
0: so.
1: She is actually getting some major backlash right now because of her. Yeah, she was nominated for Best Regional Mexican Song at the 2026 Latin Grammys with her song Ese Hombre Es Malo. Mm.

0: It's the Latin Grammys. So that's a broad stroke to cover everything.
1: The Latin
0: but
1: Grammys.
0: The one that she won.
1: She's nominated for Best Regional Mexican Song.
0: Okay.
1: And so I feel like I can understand where people are coming from, because when you read that, it sounds like, okay, she's not Mexican. People know she's Colombian. But I also felt that at first until I looked it up, and it's like they're being nominated for the genre, and the genre is regional Mexican music, which the song is regional Mexican music. I mean, regional Mexican music is corridos, it's tejano, it's mariachi. I mean, this is mariachi.
0: So it's not the artist it's that not. It's coming from. It's the style.
1: Yeah, but I don't think people understand that. Because at first when I read that too, I was like, wait, it doesn't make sense if she's Colombian. But the genre that she's nominated for is for Mexican regional music, which is
0: but
1: this
0: I
1: is mariachi.
0: But I can understand the confusion or whatever.
1: Yes, it is a little confusing.
0: When you hear it. But that's also when people, someone was just having this conversation, how they were saying things are broken down so much into categories.
1: Yes.
0: That it's like, oh, you know, it's black hip hop, it's black this, it's soul this.
1: Right.
0: And that was one of the things that kind of came up too. Like, it's like, if it's all music, certain things, then. And somebody had did that whole regional thing just not too long ago.
1: Yeah, so it's not describing the artist as itself. It's describing the, I guess, like the vibe
0: the
1: and like obviously the music. Yeah. And I can see the confusion, but people need to understand it's not Karol G's fault that she was nominated for that. I mean, it's mariachi, so it is Mexican. So it's like, I don't understand why people are giving her.
0: But I can see it.
1: Yes.
0: You know what I'm saying?
1: It took me like doing some digging to figure out that it's actually the genre. It's not.
0: I know last night on the call you were a little different.
1: Yeah, I was. Yeah, definitely.
0: You're like, what the hell?
1: I love her, but it is original Mexican.
0: But you know what's crazy? You would get the same things early on, even to this day, with hip hop.
1: Yeah.
0: But somebody be like, man, how did Macklemore win over Kendrick Lamar in hip hop? You remember that?
2: Well, imagine.
0: Dragons?
2: No, Beyonce.
0: Imagine
2: Beyonce winning something with the new song with that she remixed.
1: Oh,
2: the
1: Spanish version
2: of a Selena song.
1: Yeah.
2: If she was nominated, would it still be?
3: She won that the Grammy Country Award.
4: Yeah. Why is she here?
0: All right. Well, we know we got to do our album now.
1: Right.
0: we can cover so many genres just
1: That's
0: in
1: right.
0: here.
1: Literally.
0: Y'all continue to hang with us in the neighborhood. Big Boy Neighborhood.

0: And do continue to hang with us in the neighborhood, Luigi. Your Chargers, man.
1: Let me tell you about the story about a young man who's a PA announcer for the Los Angeles Chargers.
0: Young man.
1: And watching him have the worst start in years.
0: Yeah, man. We'll come back. We'll see my man cry. Luigi and his Raiders. Y'all continue to hang with us in the neighborhood.
2: Chargers.
0: My bad. Your Chargers. Big boys neighborhood.

0: Real 92.3, LA's new home for hip hop. Big boy, Lou G is up in here. What up, Lou Dog?
1: Oh, let me just tell you about the pain and suffering that I'm going through right now as a Chargers fan.
2: Oh,
1: no, I'm not okay.
2: Have you seen him?
1: Oh, my God. Just lost.
3: He's not okay, but
1: for the
3: gay.
1: Second time to the Raiders.
3: Oh, no,
1: the
3: Raiders.
1: At home. Let me tell you, bro, this is the worst Chargers team I have seen in several years.
0: Oh, my God.
1: I've never seen anything like this, to start 0-2, to lose two games at home against two teams that are probably the easiest teams were allegedly the easiest teams on our schedule for the whole season, bro, to kick it off. So we can start. Like, they set us up like, okay, go ahead, Chargers. We're going to give you an easy schedule the first two games, start off 2-0, and then boom, then you get the big dogs. No, bro, we lost the little dogs. And now we got to meet the big dogs for the next couple weeks.
0: Hey, man,
1: did they
0: have
1: six fumbles? Six fumbles in one game,
0: bro.
1: Our own players were playing defense against our own players.

0: many Raider jerseys did you see?
1: Huh?
0: It's like a sea of Raider Nation.
1: Oh, yeah, dog. It was just bad. And we already know. We're used to it. The Raiders get it when they're at home either. Don't think they don't own their Vegas stadium over there. It's always right. The other teams who overpower them too, right?
0: Wow. Really?
1: So it's the same situation. Yeah, they deal with it, dog. It's Vegas. But with us, bro, and me being there and being down and all these fumbles and interceptions and my producer telling me, hey, we're going to this battle plan. Let's pump them up. Let's pump up the defense again. Let's pump up the defense again. Let's pump
0: and up so the you got to keep through doing
1: let's go, Bo fan. Come on. I know you still got it in you somewhere.
2: Yeah,
1: give me every single ounce of blood that you have left, please. Wow. Dog, it's
2: good,
1: so
2: man.
1: Brutal, bro.
2: That's not good.
1: And why do I do this to myself now?
0: For the check.
1: And now,
0: oh, my bad.
1: I do this because I'm a check and a fan. For
0: no,
1: sure.
0: You're a fan first.
1: But I'm
0: real.
1: Sitting there and I'm like, dude, do I really want my son, Yael, to be a Chargers fan?
0: Yes.
1: Now? I'm really questioning that, dog.
0: What would you let him be?
1: I'm really
0: because Myra's a Raiders fan.
1: Myra's a Raiders fan. I would hate if he was a Raiders fan.
0: Right.
1: But it's one of those things where I'm like, maybe I just have to let this little guy choose his favorite animal or something from like the logos, or which he probably will. Maybe I got to let him, you know, grow up to choose his own team.
0: You don't want him to be all sad and depressed on Mondays? Like, you know?
3: That's what football's all about.
0: Yeah, man.
1: Let me tell you, bro, Sunday. We got a new coach.
0: But you know what, man?
1: O-line back.
0: You are wearing what's your Chargers happening? Jacket yeah. right now.
1: I am wearing my draft jackets.
2: Let's
1: go. Let's go.
0: Come
1: from
0: on.
1: Now on, yes. Undefeated, Bolt fam. Don't worry about it. We're going to go undefeated from now on.
2: I love the energy, though.
0: You don't
2: yeah,
0: believe
2: love
0: that.
2: The
1: but I like
2: love
1: the hype
0: team to hang with
1: yeah.
0: in the neighborhood,
1: go,
0: big boy neighborhood.
4: Hey, my name is Mauricio. 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I love listening to Big Boy in the Morning.
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0: Hip Hop, Big Boy, Neighborhood Mariana, and the Neighborhood Mari to the party. We just did it, man. Yes. I Heart Radio Music Festival.
1: We were out there in Vegas. Living the life. Yes, it was so good. Like, the I Heart Festival. Really? I mean, I like it. I mean, the energy. I mean, and Cardi B being there.
0: Oh, my God. I had the right place to stand, too. Oh.
1: Yeah, really?
0: She showed out and she showed off.
1: No, honestly, she really did. I kind of got a little glimpse of what her tour was like because, you know, she brought out the flags. Like, I didn't get to see her during her tour.
0: Oh, yeah.
1: So it was like just like a little mini version.
0: It's like a playlist because she got so many hits that you're like, oh, and she performed very well too.
2: I like diamonds, I like stunning, I like shining, I like $1 million deals. Where's my pen? Go.

0: T-Mobile. And I think she was, what, was she Saturday night?
1: Yeah, no, she was actually Friday night.
0: Yes. Yeah, man, I think there's still booty that's leaving out of there.
2: Oh, my God.
0: Yeah.
1: Everybody was talking about that. But I do love that her mic was on. Like, you know, she was engaging with the crowd. She had all the tias up in there, like, jumping and, like.
0: Yeah, people were, and I mean, no one was sitting down when Cardi came.
1: Yeah, the energy
0: was her entire show.
1: Yes.
0: Great dancers, hit her vocals. She looked amazing, sound amazing. Right. So she put together a great show.
1: And then she also did mention that she's going to be dropping a new album. So she's been working.
3: And I'm after my birthday in November, I'm shipping myself away.
4: Just to record? Yeah.
3: Just to record.
4: Oh, so you're not going to make us wait 8 years or something?
3: Nope.
4: Oh.
5: How far are you done?
3: I'm not done. I don't know.
5: How many songs have you done already?
3: Like two.
5: Oh, okay. Yeah, you got a long way to go.
3: I got a long way to go. No, it's not going to be a long way to go.
4: You think like next year?
3: Absolutely. Okay. I'm not even playing around.
5: Why so fast this time?
3: Because it's just like, why? I just got this confidence. I got a new attitude. Like, it's like, I'm ready.
0: That was her at the Breakfast Club right there.
1: Right. Yeah, I love that she's in her bag right now. Because, you know, she didn't give us an album for so long before Am I the Drama.
0: Yeah.
1: And now she's telling us that she's working on a new album already, that it's going to be here by next
0: year.
1: That
0: invasion of privacy, she was, I think that she had that, that she probably was in her own way. And she said, she told us she was.
1: Yeah,
0: because she had so much greatness there. And then you got to figure, she come out with this album and it's boom.
1: Yes.
0: So, yeah, get right back in. She looked amazing, too.
1: She
0: sounded
1: did.
0: Amazing, everything, man.
1: Everything, all the way around.
2: You played some games with her, too, right? What was the game you guys were playing?
0: We played some, it was almost like a Family Feud game.
2: Yeah,
1: okay, she did a little dance.
0: Yeah, like projection.
2: Yeah.
0: And she won. You know what I'm saying?
1: She won?
0: Yeah, she won.
1: Period.
0: Well, I didn't let her win, but she won. You know what I'm saying?
1: Actually.
0: We'll come back, man. There's more to speak on when it came about the iHeartRadio Music Festival, man. Sierra will speak about.
1: Yep.
0: Yeah, man. And Snoop Dogg. And we got to touch on BTS as well.
1: Absolutely.
2: Oh, yeah.
0: Yeah, because BTS, people talking.
1: Yes.
0: Yeah, man. There's a certain way I want to speak on that, too. Y'all continue to hang.

0: 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Big Boy Neighborhood, Mariana in the Neighborhood, Jesus, Luigi. All right, now we're speaking about iHeartRadio Music Festival. Just went down over the weekend in lovely Las Vegas, T-Mobile Arena. A lot of people came out, man. We had some great artists on stage as well, man.
1: Yes.
0: We were talking about Cardi B. And now, really, Snoop came through and Ciara.
2: Snoop Dogg.
1: Yes.
0: Oh, my
1: Ciara's
0: God, man.
1: Performance. I mean, I was just like, I wonder what her performance is going to look like because I knew she was pregnant.
0: Mm-hmm.
1: And she still performed her ass off.
0: Yeah, she did. Dude, that baby had to be in there like.
1: Literally.
0: Around like, man.
3: Max. Uh-oh. What?

0: was nervous for her.
1: Me too,
0: because she was coming down the stairs and she didn't have like a rail to come down. And I was like, baby girl,
1: she's brave.
0: Yeah, man.
1: But I love her. I'm just like thinking what it was for her to prep, because I'm like, I'm dragging myself to the gym sometimes. I don't want to do that. So the fact that like she really did that, I'm like, and pregnant with like the hormones and just like, I thought it was insane.
0: I thought she killed it, man. And she did have a chance to speak about the baby.
2: So y'all know me and this baby up here bouncing around.
0: Yeah.
2: You know, I gotta say, this is incredibly fun being out here. Your energy is making me feel something so special.
0: Hey, man, I'm surprised she didn't go into labor.
1: Right.
0: I was watching her belly, and she looks so beautiful. And she, her little belly coming out of the shirt and everything, man. And she did an amazing job.
1: That's another thing, too, that I loved about her is that she was really engaging with the crowd.
0: Yeah.
1: Like, she was really talking to everyone, the left side, the right side, the middle. It was,
0: and
1: the energy was
0: smiling throughout her show.
1: Yes.
0: Everything, man. And Snoop Dogg shutting
3: Snoop
0: it down.
3: Dogg?
1: Yes, sir.
0: Dogg that night, man.
1: I mean, for you brought him out.
0: Oh, yeah, man.
1: I thought I was like,
0: came out with the Breakfast Club. We brought Snoop on.
1: Very West Coast.
0: Thought it wasn't. Come on now.
1: As you should. As you should. But of course, Snoop had everybody singing every song. I feel like everyone loves Snoop. Like,
0: oh, yeah,
1: how
0: man.
1: Did, like, the kids, like, everyone.
0: And it was, I'm talking about people in there were 8 to 80 standing up.
1: Yeah.

0: So I ain't holding nothing back. And once again, I got five on the 20 sack. It's like that, and as a matter of fact,
1: hey, man, that's Snoop Live.
2: That's Steel Snoop for real.
1: Man, that mic is always on, man. Yeah, he did an amazing show.
2: That's my second time seeing him.
1: Oh, really?
2: Yes, the first time was at the TDE Christmas.
1: Oh, wow.
2: Yes, and second time, I mean, I love it. I just love seeing him there, and because I've been a fan of him. So.
1: And then, man, him coming out and bringing Wiz Khalifa
2: out,
1: that was another great surprise for people.
0: Blowing everywhere we going, and that ain't knowing when I step right up, get my lighter so I can light up.
3: That's how it should be done. Soon as you're thinking you're down, find out to turn things around, now things are looking up.
1: They complimented each other so well on stage, too. Mm-hmm. And I love that Wiz matched Snoop energy, because Snoop had already been killing the stage, vocally and everything. Then Wiz came out, vocally he got it done as well,
2: sir.
1: Man. All right, BTS.
2: Yes, BTS. There is some backlash with BTS because people are complaining that they were only on for like 15 minutes.
1: Right.
2: And it's like, but people don't know is that it is a festival.
1: Yeah.
2: And they're having a massive world tour right now. So it's like, I don't know if they want to perform more or what. But
1: yeah, which is crazy because everybody had about the same amount of time.
2: Mm-hmm.
1: Or some people had the same amount of time.
4: Yeah.
1: And I didn't know if they thought that BTS was on, you know, it was a BTS show.
2: Yeah.
1: It wasn't.
2: Yeah.
1: You know, and I don't know if they wanted them on for an hour, but man, they did.

0: crowd was going crazy.
1: Yes, like, I can literally, because I was at the VIP lounge, so I was on top. And, like, I can literally feel the energy of, like, people screaming and moving and dancing. It was insane.
2: Very great show.
1: Yep.
2: Very great show, man. iHeartRadio Music Fest.

Real 92.3, LA's new home for hip hop. Big Boy Neighborhood Monday. Good morning to you once again. Your 9:10 phone tap, and make sure that you're hanging out with us after your phone tap. We got your tickets to see Rod Wave All the Way Live, the Don't Look Down tour. But right now, let's go to get it to your 9:10 phone tap. And this one right here is Trunk. This is what Luther calls a mechanic because he locked himself in his trunk. Let's go to get it to your phone tap on the 10s right here. Big Boy's Neighborhood.

0: Servos.
1: Hi, how you doing? My name is Luther. I was calling about it. I have a couple questions. I really did it this time. I locked myself in my trunk.
0: You locked yourself in the trunk?
1: Well, I put myself in the trunk and locked it. I mean, I didn't accidentally lock myself in here. But I was just wondering, how would I go about getting out of here? I'm on my cell phone.
0: Okay, the latch is on the inside, but you're going to have a tool to take the bolts off of it.
1: Where am I going to get a tool from?
0: Call the police department.
1: I can't call the police because I got two warrants.
0: You might want to try to kick the back seat panel down.
1: Kick it down?
0: Kick it.
1: Could you hold on for a second?
0: Sure.
1: Hold on. And what am I kicking for here?
0: The back part of the seat. See if you can kick that forward.
1: Oh! I think I broke my toe.
0: See if they can...
1: And I can't kick my seat. So how much is that going to cost?
0: Sir, I cannot send somebody from my place to come help you.
1: So if I kick down the seats, will you pay for them?
0: No, sir.
1: It's your idea.
0: You're the one that's calling for help. I told you, call 911.
1: You know what? I'm not even in the mood nor in the right amount of space to argue with you right now. Hold on.
0: An idiot locked himself in the trunk of his car and he can't get out.
1: Excuse me?
0: Yeah.
1: I'm not a idiot.
0: Well, you need to call 911.
1: But I'm not a idiot, okay?
0: All right.
1: That's not very nice. So you never been locked in your trunk?
0: No, sir. I've never been locked in my trunk.
1: Oh, so I must be a idiot then.
2: Hello?
1: Hello?
0: Yes.
1: Not you, sir. Hello? Is there somebody out there?
2: Are you in there?
1: I'm in the trunk.
2: Oh, my
1: Help!
2: God.
1: Hold on. There's somebody out here.
0: Okay.
1: I'm in the trunk.
2: You're right in there?
0: Just walk by his car.
1: I'm in the trunk.
2: The keys
1: are in the front seat.
2: Are they coming to help you?
1: Yeah, the guy just called me a idiot, but I want to make a complaint about
2: him
1: later.
2: I'm going to get the keys.
1: Please, they're in the front seat. Okay. Oh, this is starting my car up.
2: There.
1: She's driving me the out of here.
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0: Neighborhood Mighty to the party. What you got, my love?
1: I had the chance to attend a CHIRLA event. And for people who are not familiar with CHIRLA, it stands for Coalition for Human Immigrant Rights. And they're like an immigrant rights organization in California that helps immigrants and communities understand.
2: They do amazing work.
1: Yes, amazing work.
0: And I follow them on social media.
1: I love it. And the first time that I heard about them was actually last year when like all the ICE raids started happening. Yep. So I love their work. I love what they've been standing for. But they had an event that's called Immigrant Champion Awards, where they highlighted people who have used their platform to speak on these issues. And one of the groups that were there was Fuerza Regida.
2: Oh, really? Yes, oh,
1: they received an award for using their platform. And they also talked about opening a youth center.
3: Acabamos de recibir las llaves de San Bernardino de nuestra casa. Hoy te anunciamos que vamos a hacer. We're doing a youth center in San Bernardino to help everybody with their dreams.
0: They will do that.
1: Yes. And I love...
0: Go ahead.
1: In the beginning, they were talking about how they just received the keys to San Bernardino. And I'm like, I love this. Like, this is... And the fact that they're opening a youth center where they're from... It's amazing. They've been using their platform.
0: And I love how much they speak about San Bernardino.
1: Yeah.
0: I love how much they speak about it. They could have did a broad stroke of, you know, any other area, but I love it, man.
1: Especially in times where I feel like you can either be canceled if you say something or you can be canceled if you don't say something. Yeah. And for them to speak out and use their platform, I remember they did get some backlash in the beginning because they were like, oh, like, are they not going to say anything? Are they going to... But he actually, not him, but like, JLP. And the whole group, they started selling hats, and like the hats that they did a collab with this brand. The donations were going towards families affected by the ICE raids. I mean, they definitely used their platform, and I love what they've been doing.
0: And as we've seen, with the tour, they could have been anywhere.
1: Yep.
0: And they chose to be there. Mm-hmm. You know what I'm saying? So I absolutely love that.
1: Same. I'm here for it.
0: Hell yeah.
1: Especially because I hope that they know that they inspire more people to speak up. And like, I don't know, when I see those type of things, I'm like, that's amazing. Like, I hopefully one day I want to be able to like use my platform and continue to speak up on these
0: issues.
1: And
0: you're doing that already.
1: Mm-hmm. Yeah, you do that every day.
0: Because
1: we don't notice sometimes.
0: No, you do that every day. Awareness. You know what I'm saying? And sometimes, you know, we phone taps, we make you ficky mix, but sometimes you gotta let people know where you're really coming from as well.
1: Yeah.
0: Y'all continue to hang with us in

0: and you continue to hang with us in the neighborhood, Jesus Sepulveda.
1: Oh, my God. I'm hurting about this clip with Eddie Murphy and the way he feels about Bernie Mac.
0: Yeah, I saw that clip, too.
1: Yeah,
0: I saw it, too, man. Hurt. We'll come back. We'll discuss it. Y'all continue to hang with us in the neighborhood. Big Boys Neighborhood.

0: business. 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
1: Broke business. 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
0: For real. Talking about

0: 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Big Boy Big Neighborhood. Boy. All right, now, Jesus Sepulveda's up in here. Jesus, hang loose. Oh, a little comedian talk right here.
1: Yeah, it's comedian talk, and this is a little blasphemy for me because, you know, there was a conversation that was being told with Jerry Seinfeld and Eddie Murphy. They were getting interviewed, and they asked them, like, how, like, who would be in your Mount Rushmore of comedians.
0: Yeah.
1: And they brought up Bernie Mac, and it was interesting to hear what Eddie Murphy feels about Bernie Mac.
2: I am a huge fan of Bernie Mac. I love Bernie Mac.
3: No, Jack, I love Bernie Mac.
2: I told you I thought Bernie Mac is one of the funniest.
3: No. You didn't say one of. You said you thought he was the best that you'd ever seen do it.
4: Wow.
3: That's the word, the word you said. I said I love Bernie, but the best? I said, I love Bernie, but not the best. I said, if you told anyone else that you thought he was the best, they would go, really? Yeah. We were doing our comic Mount Rushmore. We were saying which comedians would be on Mount Rushmore. And we were all saying, like, Bernie, I was saying, like, Richard Pryor, Lenny Bruce, and then he goes, and Bernie Mac, and I'm like, what the f***? And I love Bernie, but on Mount Rushmore, that's right.
2: I have spent a lot of time.
3: I love Bernie Mac. I think he's hysterically funny.
1: But rest in peace, Bernie Mac. But come on, Bernie Mac. I mean, he is. I think he's a super goat. But there's a lot of comics that feel this way. I mean, Ari Spears literally has been talking about how he doesn't think Bernie Mac was that strong. He didn't really see the hype and
0: Ari's got a lot of backlash
1: for reals
0: but it was the way he presented it too, like, and he did the Bernie Mac voice and everything, and people went in on Ari's, but Ari's put this clip up of Eddie Murphy, and he was like, are you guys gonna go at Eddie Murphy? Pretty much paraphrasing way y'all went at me. But
1: I really don't see it. I think that the storytelling and stuff, he's just on point. Like, I don't think he ever missed the fact that he went up on Def Jam and just, like, said, I ain't scared of you guys. And, like, that was in the moment because everybody else was bombing.
0: Yeah.
1: And the crowd was very hostile. And he just came up there with that energy and that confidence. I like Bernie Mac. I think he is a GOAT. I don't understand how they see that. Like, where are they seeing that from? Like,
0: Who you talking with? Eddie Murphy?
1: Eddie Murphy. Like, what are you?
0: But you got to kind of see where Eddie Murphy's coming from, too.
1: Right.
0: You're saying you love Bernie Mac.
1: Right.
0: And he's a GOAT.
1: Yes.
0: But where's the GOAT at when it comes to the Mount Rushmore? There's only four. So if you're looking at Eddie Murphy is probably speaking of his Mount Rushmore, probably came even before Bernie Mac. As you heard, his Mount Rushmore got Richard Pryor on it.
1: Gotcha.
0: He probably got George Carlin on it.
1: Yeah.
0: He probably got Paul Mooney on it.
1: Yeah.
0: You know what I'm saying?
1: Lenny Bruce,
0: he did mention. So.
1: Right. I know, but I just feel like, I don't know. I feel a little hurt by that. I'm like, what? To hear Eddie Murphy say that about Bernie is like crazy to me. I'm like, I don't know how you can.
5: Because you like both of them?
1: Well, because I just see the material and I'm like, this material, it's like screaming GOAT.
5: Yeah.
1: Like, this is really good
0: stuff.
1: But
0: doesn't scream Mount Rushmore is what he's saying.
1: Yeah, I know.
0: I'm just saying with Eddie, it probably sound different because it came from Eddie Murphy.
1: Mm. Yeah.
0: That's where I was like,
1: his voice does
0: damn.
1: Hold a lot of weight. So that's
0: that's why I kept rapping it in love. Like, no, I love Bernie Mac. I love Bernie Mac.
1: Yeah.
0: It didn't come from a part of hater, but it also came from a guy that you're like, damn, maybe Eddie shouldn't even spoke on it.
1: Yes.
0: You know what I'm saying?
1: Yes, so exactly.
0: Who's on your Mount Rushmore? Is Bernie Mac on your Mount Rushmore?
1: Yes, 1,000%.
0: Oh, okay.
1: For sure. But then I would have other names that people are going to question themselves. Like you said, like, why would you have him? You know, like, I know a lot of people don't like that, you know, for me, Mike Epps.
0: Right.
1: It was like, Mike Epps. And
0: Mike
1: Epps
0: is on your Mount Rushmore?
1: For sure, 1,000%.
5: Wow.
1: Like,
5: who else?
1: I just feel like his honesty on stage is like the stories. Like, you have to live for the things that he's saying. It doesn't hit certain people. It doesn't hit everybody. But at least for me, like, I grew up and I've seen these characters and I've been in this situation. So it hits home for me. That's why I like it.
0: Okay.
1: It represents how I grew up.
0: Y'all continue to hang with us in the next.

0: Pusha T, what you got?
1: Yeah, so allegedly whole Pusha T and Pharrell album got leaked. Fans happened to find a verse where Pusha T's dissing Drake.
2: Allegedly.
0: You said dissing who?
1: Drake.
0: There it is. Yep. All right, we'll come back. We'll figure it out. Yeah. We'll get to

0: Real 92.3, LA's new home for hip-hop. Big Boy Neighborhood, Louis G is up in here. Lou Dog, Pusha T, what we got, my brother?
1: All right, so allegedly. There was a big leak over the weekend, and an entire Pusha T and Pharrell Williams album surfaced online. The leakers added, like, these OVO sound tags and everything on it. They mixed it together because it was only parts of it, so they kind of put it together so you can, like, peep it all out in, like, 26 minutes. Mm-hmm. It, like, instantly got taken down.
0: Oh.
1: But before it got taken down, and you can't really find it anywhere, but there's some audio that leaked about Pusha T allegedly dissing Drake.
2: Drake! Oh. Rich when he's scared of the youth. Oh. Theo Settlemyer in a cheat suit. Chicks. We call you Susie suing in the group.
3: In the group.
2: Stay tuned. I keep you in the loop. Duck, duck, goose with the coop.
3: With the
2: playing whack-a-mole with my head out the roof. Start looking for proof, you get the truth.
3: True.
2: You thought your nigga was rich, you wearing dupes. None of you pass me first. Push a T known for nasty work. Stop me, gotta crash me first.
3: Crash.
2: I emerge from such unscratched reverse. You out of gas. Alas, what's the cause? The light's on now, everybody pause for all your dogs, all your little blogs. Trying to apologize, I watch you all crawl.
0: Man, so they saying that could be AI too?
1: Yeah, so now they're saying it could be
0: the thing
1: AI.
0: About it. I don't know what I'm listening to sometimes.
1: You just never know.
0: Louis, it does sound dirty enough.
1: Yeah.
0: To be real,
1: gotcha.
0: Like as far as like the acoustic, the sound,
1: yeah.
0: Like what you're hearing, it sounds dirty enough and muddy enough to be real, but.
1: Yeah.
0: I don't know.
1: They're saying it could be AI using his voice and whatever. You know, there's certain things you can obviously use nowadays.
0: I hate that we
1: got to
0: question everything.
4: Yeah.
0: Like that.
4: Yeah,
1: right?
4: I question everything.
0: Yeah, man.
1: Nothing's officially came
0: Are
1: out.
0: Are we
1: by
0: really it. Here?
4: Yeah. Yeah. For real.
1: Are we really
0: Gosh,
4: Are we really
0: man.
4: Guaranteed human?
0: Yeah. Come on. Yeah. Jesus Christ.
1: Whatever it is, yeah, if it is a diss, Pusha T a long time ago kind of mentioned that he's like, won't talk about Drake anymore. Like, that thing was kind of just
0: right.
1: Like, water under the bridge or whatnot. So, him, if it is something that will be coming out, or what if it gets taken out now because of this leak and we're never going to see the light of day of it in its full version? You know what I mean?
0: And it could,
1: with some Pharrell music.
0: Could it have been before?
1: Yeah, that's true.
0: You know, could it be an old verse, like whatever it is? But, and that's also one of the things where if it is real, who let it out?
1: Yeah, no.
0: Who let it out, man?
5: That's what they do. They test it, and then they say, like, if it's whack. Oh, that was AI, and then I'm going
4: to
5: do it.
4: That's true.
0: Well, ain't nothing coming from Pusha T that's going to be whack where you got to test it.
4: Yeah.
5: That's true.
1: Man, especially with Pharrell involved, bro.
0: Come on, man. We told him, Lou.
1: Yeah, man.
5: Check yourself at the door, bro.
0: You got to check yourself before you really wreck yourself.
5: I'm out.
0: We told him, man.
1: Yeah,
0: put your purse down.
4: You should have known.
0: Hey, stop that.
5: Fine,
0: all righty now. Y'all continue to hang with us in the neighborhood, Big Boy Neighborhood.
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I'm DJ AO checking in. Yo, Snoop killed it this past weekend at the iHeartRadio Music Festival at Real 92.3 LA. If you missed it, I'm DJ AO checking in. Breezy Residuals coming up. Leon Thomas, Mud, a throwback from Rihanna, and more. It's all next.

0: My Money, Leon Thomas Mutt. Let's do Gunna, You Mean. 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

Heartless, Kendrick, Squabble Up. It's all up next. Hopefully you're having a great day. I know it's Monday, but it's not just the first day back to work. It's the first day back to getting paid. Let's get to it. Plus, we're just all getting back from Vegas. iHeartRadio Music Festival was crazy. First of all, Snoop Dogg killed it. He brought out Wiz Khalifa. Cardi B did her thing. Ciara did her thing. It was a crazy festival all around. If you're a music fan, man, we got so much footage. Plus, we hung out with Cardi in the club. We hung out with Snoop in the club. All the info on our gram right now at Real923LA. It was also good to see everybody from Big Boy to Bootleg Kev, Crucial. The whole team was out there. Plus, yeah.

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1: 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It's Real 92.3, LA's new home for hip-hop. It is Monday. First day back to work. But it's not just the first day back to work. It's also the first day back to getting paid. Man, hey, this weekend was crazy. iHeartRadio Music Festival. Snoop Dogg killed it. Ciara killed it. Cardi B killed it. And yo, Snoop brought out Wiz Khalifa. The energy in the arena was crazy. We have so many videos of everything that went on. Obviously, me, Big Boy, J. Cruz, Bootleg Kev, the whole team was out there. Check it out right now on our Instagram, at Real923LA on the gram. Dre Sinatra in the mix right now. Dre, what we got coming up?
2: Yes, sir. I got to run this one right here for Erica. She's tuned in. Forgot to hit me. It's all good. Let's get this Future California Girls on Real 92.3. Woo!

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I feel like I'm a now. 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

0: next, we're going commercial free on Real 92.3. Over an hour, almost an hour and a half of nonstop hits to get you to lunch. Now, I always say, man, do not sit and eat lunch at your desk. Do not work through lunch. Because, man, like, you got to take care of your mental. I always feel like the afternoon drags if you work through lunch. You got to take, like, a break, get some fresh air, get some good food, see some people, and then come back refreshed. That way, you can move through your afternoon, especially on a Monday, all right? That's coming up next. Right now, though, last-minute shout-outs and requests at DJ AOH, at Dre Sinatra on the gram if you're trying to hear something. Like, what we still got next, bro?
1: Dang, let's do this. Janae Aiko, Kendrick Lamar, so good. It's real 19.

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0: Lunch, because we're setting the vibes, almost an hour and a half of nonstop hits for you. And like I always say, don't eat lunch at your desk. Get up, get out, see some people, get some fresh air, get some good food, catch some vibes. That way this afternoon, it moves freer for you. You know, you don't feel weighed down because of the fact that it's Monday, and especially in the afternoon. I feel like when you eat lunch at your desk, or like you push through lunch, like the afternoon feels like it takes forever, man. And already, we're all tired because we just getting back from Vegas for the iHeartRadio Music Festival, which was insane. Shout out to Big Snoop, man. If you missed any of it, Cardi killed it. Sierra, like, we got so much for you on the gram right now, at Real92.3 LA.
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It's Real 92.3. I got the latest from Future off his new album, California Girls. Let's do Snoop Dogg Ain't No Fun in honor of how he killed it this past weekend in Vegas. Also, some Shoreline Mafia Take You Home next after Gucci and Fly.

0: in French Montana ever since you left me. 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

All right, man. Up next, I got SZA and Kendrick, 30 for 30 coming up. Plus, a little bit later, some Shoreline Mafia rocking. Also, a couple requests. Designer, Rich Homie Quan. Y'all turning up, man. It's Monday. I get it, man. It's Real 92.3. Hopefully, your day's going great. Thank you for spending some time. You know, we've been on the air for 11 years. And I couldn't do it without you. So, again, no matter what you're doing, most likely at work or your crib or moving around the city, I appreciate you hanging out with me, DJ Ayo.

I used to think about immature things. You know, like, do you love me? Do you want me? Are you gonna call me like you said you would? Is this really your real phone number?

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Something about a conservative regular girl that still can beat a chest. Thorough as f- don't need your chest. 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
0: All right, man, let's get back to it. I got Shoreline Mafia rocking. Let's do Gold Link Crew. Rich Homie Quan Walk Through. It's all up next. Hopefully your day's going great so far. Thank you so much for hanging out with me again. We're just getting all of us are just getting back from Vegas. It was crazy. Not only did

So many other BTS was out there, Benson Boone, Goo Goo Dolls. It was crazy, man. Like, for all of us who were music fans, it was a great time. Also, we hung out in the clubs. We were out late. Friday, we were with Cardi B. At On the Record, and Saturday, obviously, we were

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1: God knows. I am. Reincarnated. I was stargazing. Life goes on. 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

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Up next, the homies checking in. J. Cruz, Chuck Dizzle, Nico Blitz, Leslie, and also Jackie. They were all with us. Everyone was out in Vegas, man. They tell you about their experience. It was crazy. It's Monday. We making our

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0: Y'all know I'm finna go late. 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Call me Cassius Clay. Oh, I go crazy about her.
1: Yo, this is Wong Wave, and you're in the mix.

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1: Yeah.
0: I gotta talk to you guys about a couple things that went on over there that I saw and had to go through out there.
2: Good or bad?
3: you were roaming around.
0: We'll figure it out. We'll figure it out whether if it was good or bad later. But yo, the headlines, the gossip, the tea. Let's get to that cheese, man. Jackie Ramirez. What's good?
1: Over the weekend, while we were in Vegas, a lot of people were hitting up the movies and domestic weekend box office results. Yes. It looks like at number 5, it's still Coyote versus Acme.
2: Wow.
0: Dude, I still gotta go see that.
2: You gotta watch that.
1: $4.5 million. Number 4, The Odyssey, is still in the top 5 of 4.9. Spider-Man, Brand New Day, has now dropped to number 3.
0: Poor them.
1: 6.5 million.
0: Life must suck.
3: Only 6.5 million. Right.
0: After making $1 billion.
1: Number 2 will be Practical Magic 2. And still don't know what that's about. Wish I could tell you.
3: Am I tapped out? I don't know.
0: What's Practical
3: I have no
0: Magic
3: idea.
0: About?
2: I don't know, bro.
1: It's
0: Jackie,
1: with Sandra Bullock.
0: What is this? Okay.
1: It's with Sandra Bullock. And,
0: she's dope. I love Sandra Bullock.
1: Oh, my God.
0: Blind Side.
1: Why can't
2: the blind side,
1: I remember this lady's name?
0: Sandra Bullock. She's dog. She gave George Lopez a shot. I love her forever.
1: Oh, my gosh. Nicole Kidman.
0: Nicole Kidman.
2: The MC yes. chick.
0: Yo, have you heard that song, Nicole Kidman?
3: No, bro,
0: this song is crazy.
1: Oh wait,
0: crazy.
1: Yes, I actually
0: heard it, right?
1: You've seen it on TikTok, I'm sure.
0: A challenge right now.
1: Basically, the movie is about two witches who must confront the dark curse that threatens to unravel their family once and for all.
0: It's about how many inches?
1: Two witches.
0: Oh, two witches.
2: Yo, that's crazy,
0: okay.
2: bro.
0: I heard inches.
3: Okay.
2: I'm sure
1: anyway,
2: you did. I'm sure right. you did.
1: Number one.
0: The movie's about me, bro.
1: Number one.
0: Oh, sorry, Jack. I was talking to the guys.
1: Are you guys done? Just
0: yes,
1: let me know when
0: yes,
1: you're
0: yes,
1: okay,
0: sorry,
1: number
0: sorry.
1: One is Resident Evil is sitting at $60 million.
2: Wow.
1: Yes, the horror film, mutated creatures,
0: it's
1: all
0: that time, homie.
1: Bloodthirsty creatures.
0: Spirit Halloween is open.
1: Yeah. Right. Chisme número dos, the worst city for dating has now been released.
0: All right.
1: Worst place for dating in the U.S., New York City has been
0: wow.
1: ranked number one.
0: New York City?
2: Really?
0: Yes. I thought it'd be L.A.
1: No.
0: No.
1: Actually, the best city.
0: Is LA?
1: No. Oh. Atlanta, Georgia.
0: Atlanta. What's going down in Atlanta?
1: Atlanta, Las Vegas, and then San Francisco.
2: Let's go.
4: As the best?
1: The best.
4: Really?
0: Is there Latinos in Atlanta? Do you know, Chuck?
3: Not that I know of.
1: Chuck ain't even from Atlanta, bro.
3: As a resident black here.
0: I'm asking because there's some beautiful black women.
1: Resident Evil and Resident.
0: Bro, in Atlanta, there's some beautiful black women.
3: Yeah, it is. I don't think it's as many Latinas out there.
0: Nah. All right, cool.
3: Flip-flop.
1: But shout out to Atlanta. Yeah. That's all I got for the cheeseman.
0: That's right. New York is trash when it comes to dating.
1: 2 inches in Atlanta. That's the sums up the cheeseman.
2: 2 inches in Atlanta. That's the subject line.
3: And bad dating in New York.
0: 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So many people are reaching out to DTLA Law Group when they get hurt. You could be next. 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
5: Welcome

0: getting Super El Nino? What is that?
1: Man, I don't know, man. There's nothing in the forecast for a couple Super days. Super El Nino. But
0: yeah. Have you heard about this, Nico?
2: Yeah. I haven't.
3: Well,
0: it's a tornado, Nino, but we're getting a big-ass Nino. We're getting a big-ass kid.
3: No, it's a hurricane.
0: Oh.
3: Not a tornado.
0: Oh, it's not a tornado?
3: No, it's a hurricane. It's I don't think we're supposed to get it in the next couple of days. I think we're supposed to get it in the, like, in the winter season.
0: Where does it
3: November
0: hit?
3: And December.
0: It hits out here? Is it hitting around us? Oh.
1: I felt like we talked about this a couple of weeks
3: ago.
1: Yes,
3: we did.
1: It was supposed to happen.
3: It was supposed to happen. But that was when it was kind of, like, raining here throughout the weekend.
1: Yeah.
0: It got pushed back like the Roddy Ricch album.
1: Damn.
0: They just keep pushing this hurricane back.
2: I don't know how a hurricane's supposed to be pushed back by 3 months.
1: Right.
2: Like, it just doesn't make any sense.
3: It's just weather.
0: Global warming, bro.
2: I guess.
0: AI centers.
3: Data centers.
0: Yeah, AI data centers, bro.
3: It explains everything.
0: Super El Nino.
3: Mm-hmm. It's supposed to be in the winter.
0: Is this why Gavin Newsom is tripping?
3: Huh?
0: Gavin Newsom is tripping about this.
3: Oh, he is?
0: He's declaring a state of emergency.
3: Ooh. Well.
1: But do we know when?
0: I don't know.
3: I don't know, but today officially marks the last day of summer, so.
0: Oh, it's over.
1: Damn.
0: All right. Well,
3: so Autumn's next.
0: Autumn. What's up, Autumn?
1: What up, though?
0: Autumn was good. Ain't seen you in a minute. How you feel?
1: Dear summer.
2: Is it fall?
1: It's fall.
0: Autumn and then fall.
1: Yeah.
0: No mames.
3: Autumn is fall.
0: Yeah.
3: Fall.
0: Yeah. No mames.
1: Damn.
3: Autumn is fall. Not
1: what
3: autumn
1: I'm doing
3: and fall.
1: Here.
3: Where does winter? Grooves has like 12 seasons.
0: Yeah, dog.
3: He thinks each season, each month is a different season.
1: What is happening right now?
0: I'm on drugs.
2: There's Lent.
3: It goes.
0: There's Lent.
2: Yeah. Lent is a season.
3: It goes. Wait.
1: Okay, just stop.
0: Don't Super El Nino sounds like a fat
3: summer,
0: little kid that eats hot Cheetos.
3: Winter.
2: Sound like a grocery store.
3: Spring, summer,
0: and
3: fall.
0: El
2: Super Nino, bro.
3: They're having their own conversation, and then we're having our own conversation.
0: That's crazy. All right, let's all get back together. What are we doing?
1: Victoria Monet tickets at 2:30.
0: That's right. Thank you.
1: That,
0: executive producer Chuck Dizzle bringing it right back to where it needs to be. Yes. Victoria Monet tickets coming up at 2:30. Lock in. Let's go. Nico Blitz with more music now.
2: Yes, sir. This is that new Cardi B who just rocked the iHeart Festival in Vegas.
1: Fire.
2: It's called AHA.
0: Yeah,
2: it's
0: on that.

0: You saw the Raiders beat the Chargers, bro?
1: They did?
0: Raiders is 2-0 right now, big homie.
1: Oh, my bad.
0: Beat the Chargers the first time in like 5 years.
1: Did your boy play?
0: No, Mendoza is sitting out, man. He's I think they're doing a really good job with putting him on ice, and he's studying the game.
1: Okay.
0: And Cousins is doing his thing. They beat the Chargers. Crazy. The Chargers were supposed to win. You feel me? But that did not happen.
1: It wasn't there like two major injuries? Oh, yeah. Picks number 1 and 2 of the 2024 NFL draft out with major injuries. Damn. This happened this past weekend.
0: Crazy, right?
1: Yeah.
2: That messed up a lot of people's fantasy teams.
0: Yeah, right?
1: From the Bears and Commanders, I think. Mm. I don't know.
0: Raiders beat the Chargers, though.
2: Hey, so if the Raiders win the whole thing, you getting a tattoo?
0: No, not doing that. Bro. Why would I do that?
1: Because you said that you're a Raiders fan now.
3: Yeah, that's what fans do.
0: Nico just asked me as if we talked about this before. We never talked about me getting a Raiders tattoo.
1: Well, I'm bringing about it now.
0: No,
3: this is what fans
0: do. I'm not doing that. No, hell no. I am. I'll go back to not watching football.
1: I'm dead.
0: Instead. But, yo, I'm rooting for the Raiders, dog, this year.
3: All
0: right. Yo, I hope they get it done. It looks like, man, Raider Nation, they've gone through it for years.
1: Go
2: I think
1: sports,
2: the listeners
1: man.
2: Need to vote on this, man.
1: Sports.
0: What, on a tattoo?
2: The listeners need to vote on a tattoo.
0: Well, then, if the Niners win, do you get a tattoo?
2: Sure.
0: All right, then. You said it.
2: No, but the Raiders, too, bro.
0: No, I never agreed, but you just agreed.
2: No, I'm agreeing if you're agreeing, bro.
0: No, you just agreed without me agreeing.
3: Jesus Christ.
0: You
3: just
0: bro.
3: Jumped into that.
0: You walked into that.
1: I don't even know what the agreement was.
0: Me neither, but he's getting a 49ers tattoo.
3: Somebody's getting a tattoo. That's what's happening.
0: Nico, are you crazy?
2: Somebody in here.
0: All right, Victoria Monet tickets, let's give them away right now.
1: Yeah, call number 10, 866-246-8923. 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
0: Okay. Yeah. Nico Blitz, don't go nowhere. Hold on.
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1: All right, yo, the iHeartRadio Music Festival went down this weekend. Cardi B had one of the best sets.
2: Yeah.
3: Amazing.
4: And somebody tried to touch her ass at the after party.
0: Too. Oh, yeah.
1: Crazy. That clip went viral, man. That was a clip out of Real 92.3.
4: Yeah.
1: It was a woman who was, like, smacking
0: and
1: it.
0: She,
1: right? And women do that to each other all the time,
0: yes,
1: right?
0: Yes, but at the same time.
1: Be respectful, dog.
0: That actually happened to me yesterday.
1: Somebody was smacking your butt?
0: Yes, at one of Nico's gigs, and I was like.
4: Hey,
1: man. Was it a woman?
0: It was a woman, but I, like. And sometimes I'm just like, damn, bro, like, get your hands off me.
1: It's still weird whether it's a woman or not, right?
0: Yeah. Like, even Nico put his hand around me, and I was like, I was about to throw hands with someone because I didn't know who it was. I was like, yo.
4: Hey,
1: oh, man. You flinched?
0: I literally had to remember that's literally my husband.
1: Yeah, yo, but yeah, Cardi just smacked her hand away. Could have been worse. Right, we all know Cardi, right? Mm-hmm. So she respectfully said, don't touch me.
0: Another girl was like, looking at the girl like, you messed up.
1: They're going to rerun the iHeartRadio Music Festival on Disney Plus and Hulu, right?
0: Yes, starting October 1st.
1: October 1st. I love it. Let's get to it. Here we go.
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6: The Cheese Mate with Jackie Ramirez. It's the Crew Show.
1: This is the headlines, the gossip, the tea.
0: We already had a lot of cheese, so I'll make this one quick. Congratulations to Janae Aiko. She's earning her first number one album with Westside Whimsy. Milestone comes after 13 years after she made her Billboard 200 debut with Sail Out. So congratulations to her. The 20-track project was projected to move around 62,000 units in its opening week. And very much did that. The number one.
1: I don't care what anybody says. That's a lot because of streaming, right? So to move that like that, that's a lot. Dog.
0: Yeah, so she's finally secured her first number one album, Westside Whimsy. Debuted at the top of the chart, earning out. I did say 62,000 were expected. 74,000 were actually units were. That was the official number.
1: Mostly women.
0: So, yeah.
3: I was one of the streams.
4: You got the stats?
1: I was streaming.
3: Yeah, I was streaming.
1: For sure. But it's for the women, bro.
0: I streamed it actually a few times.
1: Me too. I'm listening to it. There's a few songs I like.
0: I will say.
1: But I'm not the target audience.
0: The track So Good with Kendrick, I think is just my favorite song off the album.
1: Yeah, hell yeah.
0: It has to be.
1: Nico, you got to play that this afternoon.
3: Yeah, most definitely.
1: Hell yeah, dog.
0: At least.
1: Still on the list?
7: Put a request in right now.
1: Yeah, okay, good. Okay.
3: I'll play it right after this.
0: And that's all I got for the Cheese Man.
1: Yo, DTLA Law Group. 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

0: I want to start this conversation by saying we're live. Yo, I want to start by saying that I really enjoy feeling like underestimated, or like I really enjoy feeling left out.
1: Really?
0: I do. I don't know what it is.
1: Girl, I honestly, that's the opposite for me.
0: Really?
1: Yeah. Nico knows this.
0: It hurts. It does hurt, right? It used
1: to,
0: but
1: not
0: like.
1: Not that it hurts. I just feel like. Yeah, maybe.
0: Why?
1: I shouldn't.
0: You feel like it takes, like it's. Like, oh, I'm sorry. You take it personal?
1: No, I just feel like I'm the odd one out. So I'm like, all right.
0: I love that feeling.
2: I love that feeling, man.
0: I love that feeling for me.
2: I love feeling like the odd one out.
0: Yeah, yeah. Hold on. Your mic are. Both mics.
3: You sound like
0: you
3: outside. Sorry about right
2: that.
3: Now.
2: I got you. No,
3: you sound like the odd man out.
2: I sound like the odd one. And I love it.
0: Nico's being proactive because I usually forget to turn his mic on. Sorry, Nico. Thank you.
2: No, you're good.
0: But yo, so the iHeartRadio Music Festival went down. I didn't have backstage access this year.
2: Right.
0: Which is fine. I get it. I think there was some security issues because of BTS and Snoop. They were clearing back there and Snoop, so they didn't want they didn't want backstage to be congested. This is what I'm assuming. No one told me.
3: It's crazy.
1: Right.
3: But okay.
0: But they didn't. I didn't have any, backstage credentials, which I usually do. But I found my way back there anyway.
3: That's right.
1: Nice. Okay.
0: Because I'm going to get back there.
3: Right. You're going to figure it out.
0: I'm going to figure it out,
1: That's
0: dog.
1: One thing you always do is you find out how to get back there with no credentials.
0: And we did it. And it's definitely, it wasn't the face card. I'll tell you that. Someone had to help me out. I'm not going to say who. But they, I don't know. They have no business sneaking people back there, but do they?
1: Technically, they do.
0: Yeah?
1: I think that they do because they have that.
0: They have access. Yeah.
1: So if you have access.
3: We got access. If you got access, we got access.
1: If you got access.
0: Yeah, then I have access.
1: Okay. If I got access, you got access.
3: That's how you look out.
0: Once you get back there, you look around and you start to wonder why some people are back there.
2: Right.
0: While certain people are back there. And I'm like, why are they back here?
3: I'm going to tell you why.
0: What are they doing?
3: They probably did the same thing that you did.
0: Nah, but they had credentials.
3: I mean, at one point, they probably didn't know.
0: Maybe.
3: So, I mean, that's a part of it. Like, because I've been in those situations where I know for sure I'm not supposed to be back there. I find that same person, not that particular person, but like I find somebody that gets me in,
0: right?
3: And lo and behold, I got a wristband.
0: Yeah,
3: or I got credentials.
0: Okay.
3: You know what I'm saying?
0: Yeah.
3: To your point, it's like no, that's crazy. That's absolutely crazy.
0: What do you mean? Why? What?
3: You should have had credentials. You should. I don't care.
0: I don't know if I should have.
3: You should have. I'm gonna say that.
2: It would have been amazing if you did.
3: You should have.
0: But I wasn't working. You know what I mean?
1: I mean, was anyone?
0: I didn't have... Yes.
2: That's what I'm
0: people were working, right? But I don't have any duties, which I would love, but
3: bro,
0: they don't give us that.
3: Bro, you fed the people popcorn, bro.
0: Yo, so
3: come on.
0: That's my running bit, right? That's my thing. So I'm like, okay, since I have no access to anything or anyone, I'm going to do what I usually do. And I grabbed a big-ass bag of popcorn from this cart that says do not touch. And it's meant for concessions.
1: It does say, do not
0: touch. Yeah, it's meant for concessions upstairs, right? I grab it, I open it, and I start running around the floor of the concert, just feeding people.
1: You know what's
0: and
1: funny,
0: bro? I fed the people, bro.
1: It's funny because you technically you're not supposed to be there, right?
0: Mm-hmm.
1: But then you do the most outrageous thing to draw attention to yourself.
0: Right.
3: I saw you from where I was sitting, and I was sitting far.
0: Oh, you text me like, bro, I just saw you
3: with a big old bag of popcorn, look like Santa Claus
2: popcorn.
3: This big old bag just with so much energy.
1: Oh my God. Jesus.
3: He still got some popcorn.
1: Get you sick,
3: he still got some popcorn stuck in his throat.
0: Sorry.
1: Girl.
2: Y'all see the Colonel pop out?
0: The Colonel pop out.
3: The real pop out right there.
0: And then Chuck Dizzle saw me outside.
3: Yeah, man.
0: Handing out popcorn to everybody.
1: Popcorn outside?
0: I took it outside.
3: When I tell you.
0: And I fed the people.
3: And the people were so happy too.
0: People were so happy because you got to think they were at this concert, maybe drinking. They're yelling for BTS, Snoop, and Cardi B. So a little snack on the way out.
3: Oh, man.
0: Dude, goes a long way.
1: I feel like I'm about to debunk something right now too.
0: Talk to me.
1: Did you eat out of the popcorn bag out of curiosity?
0: Did I what?
1: Did you eat out of the popcorn bag?
0: I did.
2: Oh, yeah. Bro.
0: Bunch
1: that's
0: of hands
1: why you're
0: in there.
1: That's why you're
0: coughing.
1: Bro.
0: It takes a few days.
1: No. That I saw, people were just
3: there
1: grabbing.
3: There was like 40 hands
0: there
3: up in
0: there. There were a bunch of hands. And I was.
1: You ate out of there, too?
0: Get away from me.
2: Get the sanitizer, bro.
1: But, bro,
0: I chased it with tequila, and tequila
3: kills
0: everything, homie.
3: Because you're still coughing. My wife is coughing, now that I think about it.
1: Did she eat out of the popcorn?
0: Yes, she ate out of the bag.
2: That means Chuck gonna be talking in a couple days.
0: Yo, I tried giving some to Stryker from Halt 98.7.
3: He's like, nope.
0: No thanks, Bruce. He was like, oh, no thanks.
1: Because Stryker knows what it is.
0: It's a bag of germs.
1: I'm gonna go tell him right now. Yo, Stryker.
0: Nah, bro, at that point, we were one. I was one with the people, homie.
2: Hey, good for you.
0: Shut up.
1: You're one with 40 people right now who are sick.
3: 40 hands
0: I'm
3: in your mouth.
0: I'm not sick, dog. I'm just saying, bro.
1: You always say you're not sick, and you're sick.
0: It's very smoky in Las Vegas, right?
1: Yeah.
0: Walking through the casino.
1: Walking next to me and Nico is very smoky.
0: You guys were smoking.
2: Yeah. Oh yeah, bro.
0: Yeah, dog.
3: My phone died at that point.
0: On the way out. Yeah, but anyway. So yeah, no credentials. It was humbling. All good. I figured it out. I got back there anyway. Ha ha. And this day. And I fed the people, bro.
3: That's right.
0: You feel me?
3: Well, nice. Look, you know, we got access for the people out there as well, man. Mm. Tickets to go see Chris Brown and Usher coming up in a little bit.
2: Wow.
3: That's right.
0: Chris Brown and Usher that's tickets right. coming up this hour. Mm-hmm. And you will have the tickets. You won't have to sneak in.
3: You won't have to grab popcorn.
0: You won't have to do anything.
3: You can buy popcorn if you want.
0: Right. Yeah. You won't have to do nothing but show up and have a good time.
1: You won't get tickets to seats, not backstage.
0: No, that's right. Yes, seats to it. Let's get it. Real 92.3.

0: 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Hey, Real 92.3 LA is new home for hip-hop.
1: Yeah.
0: All right, so just so you know, there will be a cruise quiz for Usher and Chris Brown tickets.
1: Okay.
0: Now, a cruise quiz. Executive producer of the cruise show, Chuck Dizzle. What is a cruise quiz?
1: So it's you have to listen to the show. Everything we say.
0: Jack, what's going on, Jack?
2: Sorry.
0: Yo, that mic been beating your ass all afternoon.
1: Here's the cruise quiz. Guess what just happened right now to Jackie?
0: Poor Jackie.
3: She's clumsy,
1: her ass
3: dog.
1: Beat on
0: She's
1: air
0: clumsy.
1: Right crazy, but
0: Nico
1: it's...
0: says you're clumsy.
2: Why do you say it like that?
0: Just because he's
3: just said you're
0: justifying
3: clumsy,
0: what's
3: yeah.
0: happening.
3: That's okay. it.
2: But anyway, cruise quiz.
1: No, this is good. Listen to everything we say.
0: Yes.
1: Listen to
0: See?
1: Everything we play.
0: Uh-huh.
1: Right? If you're listening, we're going to give you a question that's relative to what's going on in the show.
0: For example, we may ask, who's the clumsiest person on the show?
1: Exactly. I mean, that might be the cruise quiz right
0: no,
1: there.
0: No. That was just an example.
1: He's like, please. I got to live here. Please don't do that. Yes.
0: For
1: so,
0: real,
1: yeah, listen up. And if you have the answer, you call us up at 866-246-8923. And, of course, win prizes that we have. And today we got Usher and Chris Brown tickets.
0: Okay? Usher and Chris
1: yeah.
0: Brown tickets, dog.
1: Easy way.
3: Nice.
0: You
1: Easy
0: saw
1: way.
0: Them in Vegas, Chuck Dizzle.
1: Is that, oh, man, wall to wall. Chris Brown's crazy.
0: Crazy
1: Usher,
0: show.
1: Usher, amazing.
0: Yeah.
1: And I love how they, you know, a lot of people have been really pitting Usher and Chris Brown together as far as they want to see them do a Versus.
0: Oh, okay.
1: They give that experience on this tour.
2: Oh,
0: that's
2: nice.
0: Happening on the tour,
1: that's
0: yeah.
1: That's happening on the tour. And I
0: that's
1: love
0: right.
1: how they address it. They, the way they
0: Good
1: do
0: for
1: it
0: them.
1: It's addressing this whole situation.
0: Mm-hmm,
1: yeah.
0: Mm-hmm.
1: So.
0: Every show is sold out, too,
1: oh,
0: right?
1: Yeah, man. It's going crazy.
3: That's insane,
1: yeah.
3: bro. I mean,
0: One
3: it makes
0: of the
3: sense.
0: Biggest tours. Yeah, it makes sense for sure, right? One of the biggest tours
1: man.
0: Ever?
2: Probably. I can't wait to see the finishing numbers for this tour.
0: Nah, it's going to be crazy.
2: Pause.
0: Close to a Billy?
2: Oh yeah,
0: hundreds
2: for
0: of
2: sure.
0: millions so? Of dollars.
1: Think so?
2: Yeah,
3: I think so.
2: Dog. Because
3: wow.
2: they're going to cities, then they're leaving, and then they're coming back to cities.
0: True,
1: That's true. Yeah.
0: They getting it, bro.
1: Yeah, like I said, even
2: this is like
1: even,
2: damn near Taylor Swift.
1: Even this past weekend, they added a date in Vegas. Why
2: yeah.
1: were they?
0: Wow,
1: so,
0: yeah. So listen, if the stadium is empty, they're gonna perform.
1: They're gonna figure it out.
0: Hell yeah! So these tickets are coming up this hour. Okay, make sure you pay attention, like Chuck Dizzle said, to everything we say, everything we play. Nico Bliss.

0: All right, guys, here we go.
1: We don't make this up.
2: Here we are.
1: Live radio, y'all. Hey, guaranteed human.
0: Sorry, we were just having a show meeting off air. Yo, Real 92.3, LA is new over hip hop. We roll a commercial free. Nico Blitz.
3: Yes, sir.
0: Is in a mix. There he is. It's Jackie's husband.
1: Yeah.
0: Feel me? But it's also Nico Blitz.
3: Yeah.
0: From Slap Sessions and YouTube. On,
3: that's right.
2: All of that.
0: And the Pokemon card community.
2: Oh, bro.
0: It's Nico Blitz.
2: You know, actually,
1: Jackie Ramirez's husband.
2: You know, I actually had to sign a Pokemon card this weekend.
1: Oh, yeah. Somebody.
0: You autographed the Pokemon card?
2: Somebody came up to me while I was DJing and had me autograph their Pokemon card.
4: You made it, dog.
2: I made it, bro. Yes, this is all bro. I ever wanted in life, for real.
1: You're the only one clapping.
0: I'm sorry. I'll always be the only one clapping for you, Nico.
1: No, I was recording the whole thing.
0: Wow.
1: I was recording the whole thing.
0: She was giving side eye.
2: No. She was recording. It's going to be on my IG soon.
0: That's right. You autographed the Pokemon card.
3: Oh, my God.
0: Amazing, dog. Hell yeah. That's your bag.
1: Guess which Pokemon.
0: Bro. What is it?
1: No, guess. Just take a guess as to what a Pokemon.
0: Yeah.
1: Charizard.
0: No, Eevee.
1: No, neither one. Okay, give me another Pokemon. I want to see how many Pokemon you guys
0: know. I don't know.
3: Pikachu.
1: Girl.
0: Pikachu is one.
3: I know.
0: Wait.
3: That's the only
2: Pikachu
3: one.
2: Is one.
0: Oh,
3: Pikachu
0: is it?
3: One.
0: Yeah. I don't know. I don't know. I'm so sorry.
2: I will take Charizard.
0: No,
2: I will take Charizard.
1: It's crazy.
0: Charizard.
1: It's Charizard. So Chuck got it right.
3: Okay. There we go.
0: There you go. There see, you go, bro.
1: But it was actually a Piplup.
2: Yeah.
1: It looks like a little penguin.
2: It's a penguin.
0: Oh, it's a penguin. That's the card you autographed?
2: Yeah, man. That's my favorite Pokemon.
0: That's right. That's right, bro. Congratulations.
2: Thank you, bro.
0: It's a big deal.
2: Big accomplishment.
0: It's huge.
2: We here.
0: All right, it's time for a cruise quiz. Let's get to it. Here we go.
3: All right, so look, we just talked about Usher, Chris Brown, right?
0: Yeah.
3: They recently added a date. We were talking about it.
2: Ooh.
3: What location?
0: What city?
3: What city?
0: Yeah.
3: Did they add on a show recently?
1: You went to this city, too.
0: That's a good clue. Yeah. Okay, that's enough. That's
1: just
0: easy.
1: Just saying.
0: Okay, 866-246-8923. If you have a cruise quiz answer, you're going to Usher and Chris Brown.
3: That's right.
0: Usher, Chris Brown. Usher,
3: Army
0: you're
3: tour.
0: Going. Usher. Watch this.
1: Okay, y'all. Call number 10, 866-246-8923. If you have the cruise

0: Dog business, I would not hold your hand.
1: Broke business, I cannot be your man. Never got a loop until we open up that can. Damn, alley hoop me bands, I'm a slam. Jam freak, I like my Mac touching yam.

0: Don't.
1: Yo, hey, Trinizi. Trinizi for Sheezy. Yo, Trinell, you from Fontana?
2: I am.
1: Okay, now. Now, you've been listening pretty heavy?
2: I have been.
1: We appreciate that. Are you a regular listener? Did you just happen to listen?
3: Was it an accident?
1: Because we'll take that, too.
4: We don't take offense to anything.
2: I'm a regular. Right.
1: You're a regular.
3: It's okay, okay if you don't choose cruise. You know what I'm saying? Yeah.
1: Okay.
4: All right. Let's get to the cruise quiz, shall we?
1: All right, cruise quiz. Here we go.
3: All right, so we were talking about the Usher Chris Brown concert.
1: Yes,
3: what location did they just add a date most recently?
2: Las Vegas.
1: That's correct.
4: Now you're going to the Chris Brown and Usher tour, the R&B tour with Usher Raymond and Chris Brown, and you got tickets to the most anticipated tours of the year at SoFi Stadium, September 25th through 26th, and just added November 15th. Congratulations, Chanel.
2: Thank you so much.
1: Now, if you're a listener of the show, what are you supposed to say right here?
2: I choose Chris.
1: Oh! Boom.
4: Hey! You're a real one.
1: You're killing it. Real one for shout.
2: Thank you.
1: All right, we love you. 1 second. Hold on, okay?
2: Love you too. Okay.
1: That's right. Nico Bliss with more music now. Nico, what up, dog?
5: Yeah, man. Gin and juice on the way. Metro Boomin. Anything you want to hear at NICOAKA Blitz right after this Fat Joe.

0: Guys.
1: Yes.
0: You need to get your real ID.
1: It's okay. Happening, okay. Right?
2: That's a 2027 Jackie problem.
0: Yeah?
2: Yeah.
0: That's next year for you?
2: I'm getting my name changed, so that's why.
0: Oh, that's right. You're switching last names. Professionally, you're still Ramirez?
2: Yes.
0: Okay.
1: Mine expires next year anyway.
0: You have a real ID?
1: No.
0: Your ID? Yeah. So you're just going to do it then?
1: Yeah.
0: Something tells me Nico Blitz has a real ID.
3: Oh, I'm way ahead of
0: you. I already knew it. I knew it.
3: I've been good since 2024 or something like that, bro. Yeah.
2: Okay, that's because my mom also reminded him.
0: Oh,
3: my mom reminded me.
2: You're both of our mothers.
3: Uh-oh.
2: Yeah, well, shout they out both to my, your moms now.
3: Shout right. out to my swagger. You know what I mean?
0: You're
3: so wait, mothers. So how come I got it, but you don't? Or you
2: because
3: haven't?
2: I'm Jackie, changing my last name.
0: Yeah.
3: No, but I mean like prior to
0: that.
3: As
0: an agenda. I don't know. Y'all can figure this out at the house.
1: Please. Jesus. What's
0: y'all
1: going
0: figure
1: on?
0: This out later, guys. Please.
2: I know.
0: Y'all are getting all right. Oh, my God.
2: We're fighting.
0: Oh, who are you? I flew out of Burbank to Vegas for the iHeartRadio Music Festival. Yeah. Don't have a real ID. Forgot my passport. Didn't even think about it to forget
2: Girl.
0: It. So I
1: Did
0: didn't
1: you have,
0: it.
1: Have your ID on you?
0: I had my ID.
2: Have you traveled before?
0: Dog, you right? So I get up there, and they were like, that's the only ID. And this guy, he kept saying, I choose Cruz. Every time he chose me, there was an issue.
3: Yo.
0: First, it was my ID, then my Crocs. He had me take off my Crocs.
3: Crocs.
0: I thought we didn't have to take off our shoes at airports anymore.
2: Wait, did you go through general TSA?
0: Yes.
2: Oh, basic. Yeah.
0: I'm
2: a TSA pre-check.
0: Yeah.
2: Really?
0: So then something else was in my bag, and it was a liquid. The whole thing. Anyway.
2: Have you traveled
0: why?
2: Before?
0: Yeah. I don't know what was going on. Yeah, dog. So
3: it's your fault, Cruz.
0: He was a listener, bro, but every time I saw him, he had bad news for me.
2: The only person
0: I told
2: you
0: Jack,
2: don't
0: and Jack was like, tell him to stop choosing you.
2: No, literally, the only person you don't want to choose Cruz is a TSA agent.
0: Right. Bro, so you have to pay $45
1: on site.
0: Right, but you got to get out of line. You got to do a barcode.
1: Oh, to then go do it.
0: Yeah, you got to scan a code. And then you got
2: to
0: fill out the paperwork. And then the government sends you an email, basically the receipt.
1: That's crazy.
2: Damn.
0: It's a whole thing. All right. The headlines, the gossip, the tea. Get your real ID. All right.
1: Here's the PSA for proof.
0: Here's that cheese, Jack, your man.
2: So it looks like the states, or not the states, but the estates are settling a lawsuit over the Paramount and Warner Brothers merger. It looks like that is happening. So if you guys don't know, there's about 5 big film studios, okay? Because I know you guys don't really go to the movies like that. There's Walt Disney Studios, Universal Pictures, Warner Brothers Pictures, Paramount Pictures, and Sony Pictures.
0: Okay. They run it.
2: Now, Paramount wanted to purchase Warner Brothers. Okay. There was like a huge, like, they were butting
0: negotiations.
2: Heads. Yeah, negotiations, butting heads. Now they have officially reached an agreement. Paramount will be acquiring Warner Brothers for $110 billion.
0: Damn.
2: Yes. Hmm. Now here's the overview of the deal.
0: That
2: the buyer,
0: movie money's
2: Paramount.
0: Crazy.
3: Okay.
2: What they're acquiring? Warner Brothers, okay? Price tag, $110 billion. Now, the assets that are going to be combining are Paramount Plus and HBO Max streaming services, film studios, plus news and cable networks, including CBS, CNN, TBS, and Comedy Central.
0: Wow.
2: So now all of that goes to Paramount as well.
0: Huh.
2: So here's the thing that a lot of people were like not really messing with is because now it's going to go down to 4 major film studios instead of the big 5. Okay?
0: Right.
2: Kind of like think about big 3, you know, type situation.
0: Yeah, yeah.
2: Okay?
0: Weren't they threatening to leave?
2: They were
0: Los
2: threatening
0: Angeles?
2: To leave, but now the state settlement and like the guardrails that the studio lots must maintain operations at both the Paramount lot in Los Angeles and the Warner Brothers lot in Burbank.
0: Mm-hmm.
2: So they're like, hey, this is part of the deal. Like, you cannot go away from this.
0: Okay.
2: At least through 2031.
0: Uh-huh.
2: Now, domestic production must spend a floor of $300 million more per year in the U.S. for production. So they have to spend at least baseline $300 million per year in the U.S. to make movies.
0: Got it. Okay.
2: Now, here's the thing also, too, where a lot of people are not really vibing with is that the fact that it's going to reduce jobs for people who...
0: I was going to ask, how does this affect the people?
2: Apparently, like, there might be, and this is just the word around the streets, there might be massive layoffs combining 2 major studios because it's, like, overlap within the operations. And that's why a lot of people weren't really vibing for this. And here's the thing, too. It's less variety when it comes to making films here and saying and basically greenlighting films because now they're going to... There's fewer greenlit projects. There's less diverse entertainment.
1: Damn.
2: So that's what the scare is. But hopefully Paramount is hearing those concerns and won't be that. So, yeah.
0: How do they prevent or how could they work around that?
2: by just green lighting more projects.
0: Yeah.
2: By green lighting more projects, for making sure that diverse stories are told, whether that's, you know, diverse writers, diverse actors, diverse directors, everything.
0: They better
2: like
0: get
2: that.
0: To it.
4: I hear all that. I'm just thinking about my streaming services. Like, is this going to go up now?
2: Actually, what I don't know. That's a great question.
4: If I have two different ones, if I'm merging one, shouldn't I get it for the same price?
2: I think so. I would assume so.
0: I doubt it.
4: I don't think that's happening.
0: I doubt it.
2: Let me look that up.
4: No. I just see that.
0: And movie tickets, does that go up?
4: Yeah.
0: Like, people have to pay more to go watch a movie?
3: Right. Everything goes up, bro.
0: Right?
3: Jesus.
2: Inflation. Let's see.
4: Yep.
2: Google's going to give me an answer right now.
0: All
2: right. It looks like the combined company plans to merge Paramount Plus and HBO Max into a single unified platform, highly likely to push overall streaming costs higher.
4: Of course, I knew it. See?
2: Maybe slightly higher?
4: No, slightly.
0: You're
4: going
0: to have to pay for a different kind of package or a different kind of...
3: the one without
0: access. Different access,
2: You're getting a lot more shows and access.
4: Yeah, that's what
2: That's
4: how they sell it. But if it's all, a lot of the same shows, what are we doing
2: here? No, it's not. It's technically like
4: But I'm saying, like, if they're not greenlighting projects, it's all the same thing.
0: See, Chuck has questions.
4: I have a lot of questions.
0: Warner Brothers.
2: Paramount, technically.
0: Paramount. I was going to say, if prices go up, Warner Brother, you feel me?
2: Warner Brother.
3: You're crazy, bro.
0: Chuck Dizzle has questions.
3: You're hilarious.
0: Chuck Dizzle has questions. And he's a brother.
4: I'm a brother. So that's I'm the brother that you're warning. That's cool. I'm just
2: go down the street and ask the security guard in the little thingy.
0: They don't know.
4: I'm brother. I got a question.
2: That's all I got for the cheeseman. Let's leave it there.
0: DTLA Law Group. So many people are reaching out to them when they get hurt.
4: Share my password.
0: In an accident, anywhere, car accident, a slip and fall, vicious dog bite, you name it, uneven sidewalk, and break your ankle. I don't know. 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
1: Yeah.
0: All right, Real 92.3 LA is new all for hip hop. Wildin' Out is coming to LA. It's at the Intuit Dome in Inglewood,
2: that's
0: right?
2: That's right, November 12th, the Next Generation Tour. Wildin' Out, man. Shout out to Nick Cannon, man.
0: Wildin' Out Live. 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

I just messed up the whole program. 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Tell her

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1: Hey. Real 92.3 LA's new open hip hop. It is the Crew Show.
2: Oh my lord.
1: What's up?
2: Yes.
1: Yo, alright, so the Crew Show question of the day. Let's talk about
3: What's up?
2: Young Miami actually posted this.
1: Wait, okay.
2: Yes. I know, I didn't preface that, like, when I told you guys what the question was, but Young Miami actually posted this, and now the internet is kind of just going back and forth.
1: Okay.
2: She tweeted, would you rather go to outer space or underwater?
3: I got my answer.
0: I already know where I want to go.
2: Well, actually, I reframed the question, because she said, would you rather go out of space?
0: Yeah.
2: No, out of space.
0: I'm going out of space.
2: So, would you rather go to outer space or underwater?
0: Outer space.
3: Outer space.
0: Yeah, absolutely.
3: Definitely.
1: I don't want to do either. I'm scared of both.
0: Oh, man. Come on, man.
2: Man, pick
3: Cruise is 10 toes down.
1: Bro.
0: Literally.
2: I think.
0: Gravity.
1: Space or
2: well,
1: water?
2: Well, you don't know how to swim.
1: I don't.
2: Two, aren't you scared of heights?
1: No, not really. I mean, yeah, I mean, I get a little scared up there, doggy, but it's all good.
0: My stomach get a little.
1: Yeah.
0: I get a little wheezy.
2: Oh, my gosh.
1: But space, I guess space, but.
0: Bro, you can go to the beach. We've been here. Man,
1: but
0: look,
1: underwater, because, like, dog, is scared. Like, bro, nobody wants to know what's going on under there.
2: You know, like, if you're underwater, at least you know all you have. Just gotta go up. What if you're like in this thing, you know? Either way, you're in
1: thing,
2: like in a tin type.
1: If like NASA was sending like 10 radio DJs to space, I'm not doing that.
0: I'm taking your spot. Yes,
1: you're
2: I'm
1: doing
2: taking
1: it.
2: Your spot.
0: I'm
1: what
0: Jay
1: are you
0: Cruz.
1: Doing?
2: I think I'm gonna go underwater.
3: Oh my,
1: I'm my.
2: Oh my god.
1: What are you doing? You're doing space,
3: no, I'm
1: Nico?
3: Going out of space,
0: Let's
3: bro.
0: Go space,
1: nah.
0: Bro.
1: Yeah,
2: I think man. Like
1: what
2: I
1: are
2: think,
1: the pros and cons?
2: I think because like low key, actually high key. Like, we've only discovered, like, 20% of what's underwater.
1: Exactly.
2: But so, I could be part of that percentage to, like, explore the rest.
0: Now,
2: imagine
0: a whole universe out there. Universes out there.
2: But then there's no gravity up there.
1: And some
2: there's
1: planets,
2: no gravity,
1: you can't even step foot on.
2: You could just start floating away.
0: You float underwater.
2: Yeah, but you have, like, propellers and stuff.
0: And you have spacesuits out there.
3: Yeah.
2: Nah,
3: have you seen Futurama?
2: No.
1: Futurama is your point of reference.
2: Sick.
1: That's right.
3: Have you seen Interstellar?
1: Valid. Valid.
0: So before I did radio, I wanted to be an astronaut. I wanted to,
1: you
0: like,
1: did?
0: I was so Whoa. Curious.
1: When
0: and
1: you were
0: and
1: a kid, you wanted to be an astronaut?
0: My mom couldn't afford the space school, so after that, I mean.
1: So we moved on,
0: yeah,
1: huh?
0: We moved on.
1: Oh, man.
0: Space camp, yeah.
1: So radio you go.
0: Radio I am. Here, paid off. Here
3: terrestrial
0: we go.
3: Radio. Right.
1: Terrestrial radio.
0: Wow. So in a way, it's all working out.
2: I just want to see what's down there.
1: Oh, Chuck, wait. Chuck wanted to be an astronaut. Yeah. You want to move on from that? That was
0: hey, man,
1: sad.
0: Please.
2: No,
0: no
2: it wasn't sad.
0: That's the reality of it.
2: It is
0: a lot
2: sad.
0: People can't afford that.
1: No way. I remember commercials on TV about that space camp. Hey, remember?
0: KCAL 9 have you.
2: There was a space camp?
1: Yeah, on KCAL 9, they ran a commercial about space camp.
0: Just teasing us.
1: Bro, I looked at my dad, and he was just like,
2: what you looking at?
1: Mejor bañate, which means go take a shower. Stop dreaming. Stop dreaming.
2: Go take a shower.
1: I didn't even open my mouth to fix, but I didn't even say
2: you
1: anything.
2: Didn't even, you just look.
1: I'm just watching the commercial, and I look back at my dad like, wow. And he was like, yeah, right.
2: Like, all right.
1: Yeah, change the channel.
3: Right.
1: You're not. Let's go to the swap meet.
2: Put on Telemundo. Yeah, they don't have this.
1: Oh, they're not telling us to go to space on Telemundo.
2: Oh, my gosh.
1: 866-246-8923.
2: Would you rather go to outer space or underwater?
1: Now,
2: let
1: be real now.
2: Why.
1: Yeah,
2: let us know why.
0: Yeah, man.
1: That's crazy. Nico
2: and if
1: Blitz.
2: It's neither, let us know why, too.
1: This is true. Oh, really quick. Shout out to LA Care and Blue Shield Promise Community Resource Center. There's really good people behind that. Mm-hmm. Nico Blitz is back in the mix right now. Call us. Let's get it. It's the Crew Show. Let's talk about it.
4: I'm out the way, I'm low, okay. Yeah, the island right here is remote, okay. I ain't thinking about no reaper. I'm reaping what I sow, okay. Got a Benjamin and a Jackson.

0: So Mau Real 92.3, LA's new home for hip-hop, was good. It's the Crew Show. The Crew Show question of the day, Jackie Ramirez.
1: Would you rather go to outer space or underwater?
2: Hey. Outer space. I mean, if you think about it, how many celebrities have said, I'm going to go to space and gone to space rather than underwater?
0: But remember when they sent all those hyenas up to space? Who was it? Katy Perry?
1: Katy Perry, Gayle King. Yeah. Oh, yeah. Lauren Sanchez.
0: Jeff Bezos' lady.
3: They took them like a glorified jet trip. I want to go outer space.
0: You want to go to outer space?
1: You want to go visit another planet?
3: I'll do that.
0: Would you go to the moon?
3: Yeah, hell yeah.
0: Nah. We got no business up there, dog.
1: Tony, what if you see an alien or something, dog? Like, that doesn't scare you?
2: Well, you make friends, you know?
0: Make friends.
1: Bruh.
0: They're not. They don't. No, I don't know if they want to make friends.
3: Earth is ghetto, man. I'm going out of space.
0: They're
3: going
0: to stick stuff in you to figure out what we have going on down here.
2: They're
0: going to
2: be more scared of us than we are of them. They don't know what we got down here.
0: Bro, they're not a roach.
1: We got a
0: roach. It's an alien, bro. They're going to probe you.
1: They're going to probe you.
2: No. Aquí
0: no,
2: nada.
0: Aquí nada. Así no.
1: Thanks, Tony.
0: Tony, thank you, bro.
2: No problem. Take it easy, guys.
0: You too, bro. Jack, thank you for putting an end to that, because that was just getting...
1: It was just getting too much. y'all were making it too much, per usual.
0: Thank you, Jack. Man. Thank you.
1: Would you rather go to outer space or underwater?
0: Yeah.
1: 866-246-8923.
0: Also, Wu-Tang tickets coming up next as well. Let's go. That's hip-hop at its finest. Stay right here. It's the Crew Show. Real 92.3. Hang on.
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1: Yo, Real 92.3, LA's new home for hip-hop. It is the Crew Show. Our mics are on.
0: Yes, our
1: mics. These microphones are working.
0: Uh-huh.
1: But the microphones at the White House?
0: They're not working. They're not even there.
1: They're
0: not even there. Over the weekend, President Trump announced that effective immediately, he's banning quote-unquote fake news, CNN, MS Now, and Politico. So, yeah, he's basically taking away free speech and the press is right.
1: Hey, this is North Korea, bro.
0: And this is not a debate. That's what he's doing.
1: He's doing this.
0: But it looks like today, in a joint statement, CNN, MS Now, and Politico, they are announcing that they are filing a lawsuit over Donald Trump's White House press ban.
1: As they should.
0: They said, this morning we've notified the government that we are filing a lawsuit today to protect our First Amendment rights and defend the principle that the government does not decide what the press reports or publishes. So, they say a lot more in their statement, but here's an update since then. The entire presidential television press pool, that means Fox, ABC, CBS, NBC, and CNN, even though they're part of the ban, have all agreed to suspend coverage after Donald Trump has initiated this press ban.
1: So this backfired on him.
0: So basically,
1: and they muted him.
0: Yeah, they basically are like, okay, well, you just took away like our colleagues' rights to cover press and freedom of speech.
1: So they're standing in unity.
0: Yeah, so they're standing in unity and like, you know what? We're just not going to cover anything you say now.
1: Damn.
0: Apparently, he has.
1: You feel me?
0: He had like an event at the White House, like a ribbon cutting ceremony for.